0: 3026.
1: Can you get Hoops back over to the north side? We need help getting this guy out of the wagon. The wagon's smoking.
0: 328.
1: All right, Governor.
0: 326.
1: Go ahead.
0: Do I need to get the fire department out there?
1: I'll update you if we're trying to get there.
0: Copy, let us know.
2: Three 26.
0: Stay 9. Copy.

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1: 346.
0: Can I get a case number, please?
1: Case number is 24,028-24028.
2: Copy, thank you.
3: 328.
1: What the? 328.
2: We got this gentleman safely out of the wagon.
1: Why the fuck? Copy.
3: 361.
1: 361.
3: Just figure 43 and 502 Davis, 43. Are you sure we have some type of electrical fire inside the wagon? It's smoking at the microphone.
1: Copy, we'll get the fire department started. 502 David.
4: I'm direct.
2: We don't need the fire department. It's not currently smoking now. We're probably just going to have to tow this.
1: Copy.
4: 502.
1: 502, David.
4: Hey, you just want to keep fire en route just to make sure, and then get Capital City en route also, please.
1: Copy, will do.
0: 48.
1: 488.
0: I'll be en route to the station with female for some more testing, starting with 61.4.
1: Copy.
2: 328. Yes. Do we have any cars available that would be able to grab the other wagon and bring it up here so we get this handle in the county before he causes more issues?
4: 501, I'll go grab it from the station.
1: Copy, 328 direct.
2: I'm direct, thank you.
4: 502 David.
1: 502 David.
4: You disregard 501, I'll grab the wagon, take it up there to him, and then get a ride back.
1: Copy, 502.
4: Direct, I'll give him a ride back.

0: 321.
1: 321?
0: Evidently now, one of the people was complaining about arm pain, and they're requesting medics. Well, they're conscious and breathing. Left arm pain.
1: Should I be male or female?
0: Male.
1: Copy, we'll get him started.

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1: 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I'll be in the interview room.
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1: 322, where are you?
0: Southeast 30th and Raccoon with Nora Henry Robert 684. How was?
1: Copy. 322 is traffic. Southeast 30th and Raccoon.

0: 304.
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1: Good.
0: Both cars showing you on a domestic 2162nd, 210062nd, meeting with Alicia. Having problems with her ex, Jamie. It's a white female wearing a gray top, black pants.
1: Howdy.

0: 304.
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0: And 310.
1: Good.
0: Both cars, I'm going to bounce your trip back for a priority. Sending you on an unknown problem with medics, 1606 Carpenter Avenue, 1606 Carpenter Avenue. We have a child caller. Says that there is someone passed out at the door and is also bleeding. Says no one else is home.
1: 310 copy. Do we have trip history here?
0: Yeah, apparently some trip history with this number that does prank calls to 911.
2: Got him.
1: Copy.

0: 347. Can you give the 78 call back, see if they can get any further information, like where this may be under the bridge? I just checked all the rocks. I'm not seeing anything.
1: Copy, we'll give them a call. Three 22. Copy.

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0: 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They're going to be at the four-way by the Target or Genesis here. There'll be a black truck and red sedan.
1: Copy.

0: 47. 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
1: .347, I'll be closer to the rocks.
2: Gabby.

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1: .347, I'll be closer to the rocks.
2: Gabby.

0: 488.
1: He was a female officer, and it's just me in the OWO room.
0: Any female officer available to break and assist 488 in the OWI room, advise. I'll get you first available.
1: Copy. Thank you.
0: No problem.
2: /336, I haven't made mine yet, if I need to head that way.
0: Yeah, that's okay, I'll bounce back. I'll show you in that's the OWI room.
2: Copy.

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1: 310.
0: Everyone here checks okay. Check 1604. Everyone claims they didn't call in. So, finish.
1: Copy. I'm going to show you both back on that domestic. Three or four, you direct.

0: Copy. Yeah, you can call into dispatch.
1: Copy that.
0: Three forty-six.
1: Sounds like the wagon's been tied up for a while, is that right?
0: That's correct.
1: Copy, I'm just still transporting. I've got a PCJ starting the mileage is 57.
0: Copy.

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1: Is there any way you can call the 17 and transfer them to my phone so I can try to locate this?

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1: Okay. 327.
0: Good. Both cars showing you on a mental, 3418 East 26th, Unit 4, 3418 East 26th Street, Unit Number 4, me with George, so he's not feeling well and wants to talk to somebody. Mobile crisis is currently unavailable.
1: 27, I can advise.
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1: Yes, I see.
0: There's a bite on the board that can be done over the phone for now.
1: Okay.

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0: This is 5510. Accident case consideration, Lieutenant.
1: Copy, stand by for another 322. Both cars, I'm going to show you on this mental. 1523 Des Moines Street, 1523 Des Moines, meeting with Mikkel. Having issues with her 11-year-old daughter, Janae. She has been violent and a bit destructive today.
0: Yeah,

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1: Five oh one.
0: I have a PI with medics responding on South, no one to go.
1: Are you able tomorrow?
0: Negative zero, Corzine.
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0: Copy.

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1: This mail loaded up on the other side. In Ross County.
0: Copy. I'll show you around.

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1: MC1.
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0: Let's see if MC1 wants to tag along since he was requesting him.
1: MC1?
2: MC1.
1: I'll have you make this mental with 327 at 3418 East 26th, Unit 4, 3418 East 26th, Unit 4, meeting with George.
3: Copy.
1: 344
3: DB. Okay. Assisted, and I'll take the runaways.
1: Copy, I'll show you on it.

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0: And the trip note, if you look at that, the starting is going to be 28.8.
1: Copy, 28.8. 344.
0: And
1: I'm actually going to have you start for this PI. It's going to be 1111 East Army Post Road. Do have medic started for one. Vehicles involved are going to be a black truck and a red sedan. NC8BP. Go ahead. Assistant and advised, and can you put me out on a training, please? Copy.

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0: I'm Navia Sheriff for FPDA. It's going to be 5920 Aurora Avenue. It's at the DVAC baseball facility. You have a black Toyota Highlander and a Toyota Corolla.
1: Copy.
2: .332.
0: Go ahead.
2: All the male in custody. Can you show me under PCJ?
0: Copy.

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1: Gotcha. I know everybody's tied up right now, but if you have an A-side car that's available to brake to come assist me on my traffic stop or traffic in it, that'd be perfect.
0: 324. I'm at you. Assist 5393, 3190 East 14th Street on a traffic stop.
2: Got it.

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2: Five three nine three.
3: 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Can you update my location, East 14th in Richmond? And then I'll take Croto 4A Hyundai with keys impound.
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1: Thermio says there'll be no partner on it. I'll be 10-8. You have a dinner east.
0: I do. I'll show you out.
1: Gabby, thank you.
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0: 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I gotta take him to Bravo and see it clear before I can take him to GCI so you can show me in. Kelly?
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1: 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We're out to jail for fingerprinting. 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

0: 322. I'm going to show you on this stalled East 50th and East Broadway, East 50th and East Broadway Avenue, Ford, a white Ford Escape in the middle of the road.
1: Copy, is it still there? 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
1: Got the juvenile dropped off, and he's in the trip notes. And can you show me how to service at the station for a moment?
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0: Copy both cars. Showing you on the suicide threat. 929 3rd Street at the Comfort Inn. Meeting with a Robert. He is currently outside and making statements that he's going to jump off a bridge due to the shelter not having room for him. He's also with a female.
1: Copy.
0: Negative, not at this time.
1: Copy.

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1: Seventh in the freeway.
0: And 304, Adam. Both cars showing you on a domestic. 4535 41st Street, 4535 41st Street. Me with Monica. She's having issues with her 12-year-old grandson. They're saying he's out of control. He'll be a white male wearing only green and blue boxers. Took off on a bike and is running around in the area. And at one point, he was armed with a knife, but no longer is.
1: Copy.

0: 45.
1: 485. Copy, 14th and Park. Start the ambulance with a pedestrian. Go ahead, down on the ground. I'm just turning around them.
0: Copy, we've got medics en route already, as well as 336 and 336 Adam, Southeast 14th and East Park, car versus pedestrian. We have medics started for a female with a head injury on the ground who's not alert, not conscious, but is breathing. Vehicle seems to have taken off. It's possibly a darker color. Trying to work on further.
2: Copy on the private vehicle.
0: 45, your traffic was unreadable.
2: She's alert, not talking.
0: Copy, alert, not talking.

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1: Right.
0: I'm showing you on this accident unknown, 47th and Douglas. 47th and Douglas, it'll be a car versus a pole. Caller was a passerby. Advise on medics and if you want another.
1: All right.
2: 310.
0: 310.
2: You show me advice and you can put me on that.
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0: And 336, Adam.
2: Roger.
0: The run vehicle in this Corpus pedestrian is an older, darker color pickup, went southbound on Southeast 14th.
1: Copy.
3: 45, they're saying it's a white pickup truck with a stripe on it, left southbound on 14th Street.
0: Copy, a white pickup with a stripe down on it, still southbound on 14th. .485, what do you need for traffic control?
3: We're in that southbound shutdown for now until medics get here.
0: Copy. .336, if you could shut down traffic southbound. And .36, Adam, if you could look for the run vehicle.
1: .36, correct.
0: Okay. 322. Polk County took care of it. I'll show you back in.
2: Copy. Can I get a dinner?
0: Yeah, I'll show you out.

0: 3-10.
1: 3-10.
0: Does mean no injuries. I'll take a case number. And could you get me an American started? There's pretty significant damage to the pole. It's not arcing or sparking or anything like that. It's not blocking the roadway.
1: Copy. Are the wires exposed?
0: I'm not seeing any at this time.
1: Copy. Your case number will be 24,033-24033.
0: Copy, thank you. And guys, get crew started for a Hyundai Sonata. Heavy burner damage.
1: Copy.

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0: Clear for Broadlands. Now I'm en route to Polk County for some fingerprinting. Can you let them know I got a juvenile mail for them?
1: Copy. We'll give them a call.

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1: 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Officer Blondowski.
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0: Just letting you know, 45 didn't have anything further on the stretch of the car. He's still talking to witnesses, though.
1: Copy, I just pulled up out here.
0: Copy.

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1: Good.
0: We're going to need your language skills over at Southeast 14th and East Park. Southeast 14th and East Park, assisting 485, talking to witnesses of an accident.
1: Hey, 344.
0: 344.
1: All
0: right. Did you have traffic?
2: No, I must have gone to SART.
0: Copy, all good.
1: 347 AP. 347. He checks okay. He's not suicidal and he doesn't want any help. 10-8.
0: Copy.

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0: Hey, I briefly talked to a witness there that said it's going to be like a 80s Ford, and it, instead of a stripe, it's more of a two-tone with red in the middle and white on top and bottom.
1: Copy. An 80s Ford pickup with a two-tone stripe, red in the middle, white outside.

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0: I'm going to show you on this missing report, 926 Oak Ridge, 926 Oak Ridge, building 305, apartment 32, meeting with not a guy.
1: Copy. Can you check to see who the previous officers were that were out there and that already spoke with them?
0: Copy. Stand by.

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1: Good.
0: Previously, it was 3 first watch officers responded 2 days ago.
1: Got me.
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0: Anyways, I curve able to break and assist 05 on an unknown problem, 1614 Arlington, advise. 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
1: Five oh one.
0: I have an unknown problem west, only one west officer in.
1: Can you borrow?
0: Can do 346.
1: Go ahead.
0: And 305.
2: Good.
0: Both cars showing you on an unknown problem west, 1614 Arlington, 1614 Arlington Avenue. First call we took was just an open line with a female yelling and screaming before it disconnected. We've since taken another call from a crime alert person in the area that sees two males and a female outside yelling at each other and getting aggressive. They are shoving each other.
2: Copy.

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0: I'll be in the Home Depot parking lot with a truck that's similar.
1: Copy, in the Home Depot parking lot. Would you like another? .336 Adam.
0: Go on.
1: Would you like .336 to float up there?
0: No, I'm good. I'm talking to driver.
1: Copy.

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1: Go ahead.
0: On the video that we saw of the run vehicle, it did not have a cap on top.
1: Copy.
2: 336.
0: 336.
2: I'm not sure if 36 Adam's aware, but just as he's looking around, one of the truck's headlights is on scene, so another good indicator would be if it's missing a headlight.
0: Copy 336 Adam.
1: I'm direct, we'll let this fellow be.
0: Three or five.
3: Good.
0: And 346.
3: Go ahead.
0: The problem has took off. I'll show you back in.
3: Copy.
1: 330.
0: 330.
1: We advise we're turning.
0: Copy. 346.
3: Go ahead.
0: I'm sending you a message.
3: Copy.
1: 305.
0: 305.
1: I hear a bunch of people screaming. You just keep 346 headed my way. What we're 10-2 for now.
0: Copy, 346.
3: I'm direct.
1: If you have 346, check the intersection of our...

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1: Go ahead.
0: I'm going to show you guys on this domestic over the time, 5209 Southwest 9th Apartment 21, 5209 Southwest 9th Apartment 21, meeting with Angelica. She's having issues with her boyfriend, Josh, who took her keys and phone. It'll be a white male, unknown clothing description.
1: Copy.
2: C1.
0: From C1.
2: CP, counsel and referral, back in service.
0: Copy.
3: Four 85. Ambulance just left. Can you have somebody go to a Methodist, check on the patient, and advise me when they get there?
0: Copy, 326. Could you go to Methodist to check on the patient's condition of this PI, car versus pedestrian?
3: Copy, it's in route.
0: Three forty-six.
4: Here's some folks looking for their lost dog. I'm back in.
0: Copy, 305.
3: Direct, can you just leave me on that for a little bit longer?
0: Copy, can do. Three 46, I'm going to shut you back on your message.
4: Copy.

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1: 321.
2: Yeah, just an update. They've been over white truck with a red stripe from the front to the rear towards the middle, and apparently actually went through the AutoZone parking lot and then traveled northbound on Indiana. Rondo's aware.
1: Copy. 336, Adam.
3: Go ahead.
1: Press 321, front vehicle is an older white truck with the red stripe from the front to the rear in the middle. Went to the auto zone and then northbound on Indianola.
3: Copy.

0: And 21, what's the case number down here?
1: There's not one assigned yet.
0: Copy. Can you assign it to one of the south side cars?
1: Copy. Case number is 24,035-24035.
0: Yeah, copy. Appreciate it.
1: No problem. You're welcome.

0: And 21, what time did this accident happen?
1: It came in about 18:12.
0: 18:12, copy.
1: Correction, sorry, 2012.
0: 2012.
2: Three or four, Adam.
1: Three or four, Adam.
2: Do we have an MC available?
1: MC1. I'll have you go and assist PD on this domestic, 4535 41st Street, 4535 41st Street.
2: Copy.

0: 485.
1: 485.
2: Well, sounds like we got another PDA, maybe to the north of us. I'm going to walk down there and check on them. But once you start an ambulance, sounds like they're complaining of back injury.
1: Copy. Yeah, looks like we have a Nissan Rogue and a white truck. Is that correct?
2: I'm not sure, Pastor, if I just came over and walk down and check on it.
1: Copy.
3: We're clear from PCJ, heading to JCI. Can you give them a call and let them know we're coming?
1: Copy.
2: .305. Spoke to both halves. Nobody wanted anything done. Advised. You can serve me for that China.
1: Copy. Would you like another?
2: First available.
1: Copy.

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1: Good.
0: Hey, for that second accident, it came into us as a PDA, no injuries. Can you just advise on if they need medics?
1: Yep, just walking up, Doc, and I'll let you know here in just a few seconds.
0: Copy, thank you.

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1: 330.
0: Secure door, can you call 17 back, please?
1: Copy, can do.
2: .305. Chase, if you get any calls, there's a stalled vehicle at 6th and College. Spoke to her. She's got a tow truck on the way.
1: Copy. Thanks.
0: 45. 45. Some minor PDA. They're going to pull into Walgreens parking lot. I'm going to see if I can do an exchange real quick for them. I'll advise you.
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0: Sounds like the problem half has successfully taken 1017's phone and claimed that he did not know her.
2: Copy. So we're not able to get in then, is what you're saying?
0: We'll try and find a door code or management, let you know.
2: Copy. Unfortunately, it doesn't look like it's a door code. It's like a key thing to just scan us into the door.
0: Copy. 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
3: Maybe I'll take a look at my most recent note, and then could you guys give him a call and see if he'll be able to share with you that she's still there or not?
1: Copy. We'll give him a call. 3:30.
3: Thank you.
0: 3:30.
1: Someone's coming down for you.
0: Copy. Can you tell him we moved around to the east side?
1: Copy. We're not on the line with them currently.
0: Copy. We'll go around to the other side again.
1: Copy.

0: 488.
1: I'm going to get the wagon for a female. And we let 504 know that she's ready to get some tickets signed.
0: Can you turn on that last part?
1: I think 504 has some paperwork for her. If he's ready for that, she's ready.
0: Copy. 361.
2: Go ahead.
0: I have a female to go at the station.
2: Copy.
0: And 504, David.
3: I'm ready. Thank you.
0: You're welcome.

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1: Wonderful, thank you.

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1: Yes, it is.
0: Copy. You can leave me on it for a little bit longer. I'm going to keep checking the area.
1: Copy.
2: 330. Can I get that person who called them back and spoke with the male half on the phone, or on the other shield?
1: Copy, channel 3.

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1: Five oh four, David.
0: 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No one to go. Permission to hold.
1: Hold.
0: Copy.
2: 305.
0: 305.
2: I checked the area. I'm going to be UTL if we have nothing further.
0: Copy.
2: And you can send me that half the screen.
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0: Copy.

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They'll both advise 2055.

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1: 328.
0: I would like to service.
1: Copy.

0: 327, repeat.
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0: I put a note in the trip. He checked okay. 10-8. Can I get a dinner raise?
1: You can, I'll show you up.

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1: 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I'm going to call the 1017, see if he still wants to meet.
0: Copy, will do.

0: 485.
1: All right, that second accident has been taken care of. You can clear it. Any updates from the hospital?
0: 326. Any updates on the patient condition?
2: Just now, I've been told they've broken ankle, but I'm waiting on further.
0: Chop in 485 direct.
1: Yep, we're going to be clearing here shortly. Thank you.
0: Copy.
2: 26, possibly also a broken femur.
0: 485.
1: Yep, copy that.

0: 485.
1: Well, transport her partner to the hospital. They went to Methodist, correct?
0: Yes, that's correct.
1: Sounds good. Now, roadways will open back up. Thank you.
0: Copy, thank you.

0: 347.
1: Can you call the 17th T? See if they still want to meet. Nobody's answering the door here.
0: Copy, will do. Westside Cosmetics, route 1421 27th Street on traumatic injury. They'll advise 2108.

0: Any Wi-Fi cards available to break and assist medics on an overdose? 3519 University, advise.
1: 305. Hi, guys. Hasn't shown up yet. Excuse me. There you go.
0: Yeah, any car to assist 305 on an overdose was 3519 University, advise. Copy, both cars showing you on this overdose with medics, 3519, University, Unit 303. Caller is her sister who's not on scene. Sister's name is Jessica, 34-year-old female. We text her saying she took a bunch of pills and has a history of attempting suicide. Unknown what kind of pills she took.
2: Copy.
0: No answer on callback.
1: Copy. The detail. Unit.
0: Copy. 328. I'm going to show you on this harassment report. 2416 Lion. 2416 Lion. Me with Kathleen.
3: 502 David.
0: 502 David.
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0: Female dropped off at Polk County, ending miles is 60.1, will be 10-8.
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0: I'll have you make the station for a found meeting with Vicky and a black Chevy Trailblazer. It should be right in front of the stairs.
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0: 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Oscar's following.
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0: Westside Cosmetics and Route 1611, 27th Street on a phone. Bill advise 2121.
1: Three oh six. We have MC on the way.
0: MC8. I'll have you. Those 3519 University, Unit 303, 3519 University Avenue, Unit 303. Being here for Jessica, 34-year-old female, texted her sister saying she took a bunch of pills and has a history of attempting suicide.
2: Copy.

0: 485.
1: Hey, who ended up taking the paper on that accident on 14th and Parker?
0: 336, Adam.
1: GM, give me a call on my phone, please.
0: Copy. 336, Adam.
2: 36, I just a paper on that. I'll give the call.
0: Copy.

0: Any Westside car is able to break and assist medics on an unknown problem. 1310 6th Avenue, advise.
1: Three tag, clear at the case, I can go.
0: Copy, thank you. 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
2: Five oh one.
0: Permission to borrow 1 East to assist 310 and medics on an unknown problem, 1310 6th Avenue.
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0: Copy that, thank you.
3: Copy. 347.
4: I'm borrowing you west to assist medics on an unknown problem. 1310 6th Avenue, 13106 Avenue at the Bethel Mission. We have an adult male, so he's in alcohol withdrawal and took too many pills. He'll be in the day room. Male in his mid-30s. Staff does not have much information further.
2: Joey.
5: MC8. Can you let one of my officers know that I'm at the front door?
4: Copy, 305. Three oh five.

0: And she's at the front door. Could you let her in?
1: MC8. Never mind. I got somebody to open the door. Thank you.
0: Copy. 305, you can disregard. Copy.
2: 330.
0: 330.
2: We're going to female right over to the quick trip at East Washington, County 14, 30 miles to 62.
0: Copy. $123. $17,000. And $322. Both cars borrowing you west for a welfare check. 1067 42nd Street, 1067 42nd Street. Checking on a Robert, 75-year-old white male. Caller is a friend in Boone and hasn't talked to him since yesterday. Worried about his welfare.

0: 342.
1: 342.
0: Did you have traffic?
1: Sorry, I probably bumped it.
0: Copy.
2: 330.
0: 330.
2: We'll be taking her to a different address. It's in the trip notes.
0: Copy, thank you. Any cars available to break for a welfare check at the trail at the Botanical Garden? Advise.
1: 342. My computer's not catching up. I can go. I'm a one man.
0: Copy. 332.
2: Good.
0: I'm going to borrow you central to assist 342 on a welfare check. It's going to be at the trail just west of the Botanical Gardens. Trail just west of the Botanical Gardens. Checking on Brandon Gibson. Called his dad and said he was dying in the woods.
1: Computer must not be working. Am I not showing the service up there?
0: Negative, you're still showing on that sound.
1: Copy. Go ahead and show me advice on that. I'll go with 42.
0: Copy, 332.
2: Direct.
0: And both cars on this welfare check, there is further information in your trip notes. Take a look.
1: I'm not able to get the trip on my screen. I don't know if you can give it to me on this channel or another.
3: Excuse me, 99. Cautions. Armed and dangerous. Drug user. Violent tendencies. Known to run.
1: Copy. And do we know a specific area on this trail?
0: Negative. Caller was dad. Just said he's by the trail of the Botanical Gardens.

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1: I can take this trip, my boys.
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0: 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Any east side car is available to break and assist. 123 on a vandal in progress. 3848 East 14th advise.
1: 326, you can clear me assisted if I'm still on this and I can head that way from Methodist.
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0: Postcard is showing you on this vandal in progress. 3848 East 14th, lot 22. Caller is a neighboring trailer 20, says this trailer is vacant. Someone is trying to currently break into it. It'll be a male wearing all black, last seen at the front door, trying to force it open. Any cars available to break and assist medics on a choking, 1902 Franklin Avenue, advise. Any car is available to break and assist on a choking. Copy. Any car is available to break and assist. 304 Adam and medics on a choking. 1902 Franklin advise. Copy. 304 Adam and 332 showing you assisting medics on a choking. 1902 Franklin Avenue. Patient is a 1.5-year-old child that's choking on a coin. She is currently awake and breathing.
3: Copy.
4: 347. Clear me assisted here. I'll get an route to that.
0: Copy.

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0: 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I'll be back in.
1: Copy.

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1: 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But we've walked the trail a little ways for UTL.
0: Copy. I can show you guys back in for now.
1: Copy.
2: SC1.
0: MC1.
2: Transport complete. Can you show us out of service for the night?
0: Copy.

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0: 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I think it was 58. Thanks.
1: Copy.

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0: 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So you can clear strikes okay tonight.
1: Copy.

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1: 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They were constipated.
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2: 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Starting is going to be 15.4.
1: Copy.

0: MC。I will be following Officer Sprudlon's. My starting mileage is 32. Copy.
1: 125.
0: Go ahead.
1: Can you please put me back on 305, sir?
0: Copy. 322.
2: Yes.
0: Let me know if you end up needing a case. I accidentally assigned you one.
2: Copy, I'll let you know.
0: Thank you.

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1: Go ahead.
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1: Yeah, it's going to be 240-38, 240-38.
0: Thank you.
1: You're welcome.

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0: Headed to 1701 Fluor Drive at Grace Lake near the north entrance for an older female. She's pretty confused.
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1: Copy, thank you.

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0: And 105.
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0: Both cars have you start for a domestic, 3612 38th Street. The US female here says that her husband took her iPad and will not get it back.
1: Debbie.

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0: Copy.

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1: Copy.

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0: My assistant has advised my NA mileage is 34, and can you show me out of service for the evening, please?
1: Copy. Have a good one.
0: Cheers.

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1: Copy, 502 Baker.
2: He's a nice guy. I'll take that to accident that's been holding an hour and 15 minutes.
1: Copy. Show you on it.

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0: Send you a runaway report, 2730 59th Street. Meet a female here.
1: Copy.
2: DP.
0: Go ahead, sir.
2: I suspect I will not even need that case number.
0: Thanks for letting me know.

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1: And 128. 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
0: Copy that. 123, I'll show you back in.

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0: And he's in the trip house, creamy assisted, probably tonight.
1: Copy.

0: Any Southside car able to brake and assist 336 Adam and Fire Department on a smoke and dust 6301 Southeast 14th advice.
1: One thirty. Well, if anyone wants to meet, this is probably gonna be okay. An angle.
0: Caller was not on scene. I'll show you on it. And 336 Adam. Both cars show you assisting FD at 6301 Southeast 14th at the Applebee's for a smoke and dust. Caller is a manager. Advised in the northwest corner of the building could smell electrical or metal burning, and stated that there is possibly a homeless guy that is burning or smoking something.
2: 35, have him in mind. I'll go for the third watch car.
0: Copy that. I'll show you on it.

0: 130.
1: Police there on house premise, inside or outside?
0: It doesn't state here. I can get in the hall.
1: That's all right. I'm here. I'll run inside check.
0: Thank you. Outside of the building.
2: Yeah. 101 DP.
0: 101.
2: Verbal only. And she got her iPad back. I advised tonight.
0: Copy.

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0: I'll give her a call.

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1: 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This is my question. I'm over for Metro.
0: Channel 3 in standby.
2: Is the parking wreck employee still out with this person?
0: In standby, they're on the phone right now.

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1: Hi.
0: He just bounced us the domestic back and put us on a public assist. We're going to give a ride to a 15-year-old back home. It's on the way towards the domestic. We're going to drop him off at Teach Out right off Hubble.
1: Nothing.
0: One thirty-four. We're leaving Crestline right now. We can take 502 spot on the accident right down the street.
1: 502.
0: 502.
1: 134 so they can take it.
2: Well, I'm here. I'm not seeing anybody or any accidents. Can you call them back maybe and see if they can give me a better location?
1: Copy. 134.
2: We're direct.
1: Good.
2: 200
1: yards west of the depot building towards Confluence.
0: Okay, we went back there and spoke with someone matching the description. They said they didn't need us, but this guy wanted me to know.
1: I don't believe so, stand by.

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1: Checks okay, 10-8.
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0: 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Can you start for standby? 3922 7th Street, related to 112 strip.
2: Copy.
1: Well, we might get 126 on 3. 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
0: Next, I car is next on route to 701 Riverview. They'll advise at 2225.

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0: Copy.
1: I checked all around the area. I can't find any disabled vehicles that hit the ears, so I'm 10-8.
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0: No, the Southside Curtis. It's 134 on a suicide threat. Southeast 22nd in Hartford.
1: 34, where's you mean?
0: Copy. Southeast 22nd in Hartford. You mean with Joshua. Requesting mobile crisis. He said his meds are not enough. He's talking about coming here to end it all and jump off a bridge, and his son just died.
2: MC7.
0: How do you start for Southeast 22nd in Hartford to assist?

0: 145. Eleven fifty one fifteenth street. An illegal parker. Caller advises two semis here that shouldn't be.
1: Okay.
0: 2232.

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0: 15th and High. Suspicious vehicle, car, so there's a motorcycle that was left in the roadway, no one around it.
1: 47 copy.
0: 2231.

0: 112.
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0: 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Mom is called back saying the rain is too strong and she can't drive safely to the address.
2: Okay, that's fine. I have all the in here with me.
0: No life. Copy. Other unit calling.
1: 130, sorry about that. Got these folks moving along with tonight.
0: Copy.
2: And 112, hey, you can disregard my partner.
0: 126.
1: I'm correct, thank you.

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0: 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I'll take those in tour.
1: Copy.

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0: Copy.

0: 130.
1: Yes.
0: I'm 135.
1: Exactly.
0: Both cars 1424 East Virginia. Number 17, caller's neighbor advised that the dog here is being abused. It's an ongoing issue.
1: 130, I can advise on this. Is the neighbor willing to meet?
0: Negative.
1: Okay.
0: 135, you're in.
2: Okay, thanks.
3: 133. Case number, please.
0: 24,039-24039.
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0: You're welcome, 2241.
1: 147. I'm trying to make contact with the RO at 1500 Woodwood, Woodland Ave, apartment 106.
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0: I met up with that Joshua, and he wanted to go to the hospital, so when I started talking to him, he walked off from me and started walking towards Hartford.
1: Copy 134.
2: I'm direct. We just got behind MC.

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0: Yeah, I'll be back around to the original address. My starting mileage will be 88.5.
1: Copy.

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0: 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I'd lie sometime next.
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0: Stand by. Forty-one makes a recovered runaway. Ellipsis 918 Southeast 11th. Child returned, but is with the mom. They're not supposed to have contact.
1: Copy. Is mom still there?
0: Yes, she is.
1: Okay.
0: Do you want another?
1: Yeah, I'll figure it out.
0: Copy.

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2: 141
0: want me here this way.
1: 141.
2: 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I'm doing a little bit of research before I head over there.
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0: 601 Max Walton. 601 Max Walton on a domestic. There's a 12-year-old that's out of control. It's been destroying the house for hours. Mom can't handle it.
1: Good.

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0: Take care, case number.
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0: Copy, thank you.
1: You're welcome. 141.

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1: Right.
0: We start for ellipsis, 918 Southeast 11th on a dispute. 41's out here for a different recovered runway. We're now taking the call from a female that's supposed to be in a blue Corolla having issues with her 17-year-old son refusing to get out of the car.
1: Copy.

0: Hopefully you have a...
1: Go ahead.
0: I'm down the street. You can keep the two men in. I'm sure me and 41 can handle it.
1: Copy. 144.
2: I have faith in them too. Thanks, tonight.

0: 141 DP.
1: 141?
0: He showed up outside and then left, and there is no protection order in place. So I'll be, any device will call back whenever he shows back up.
1: We're taking another call that he's with the mom right now in a blue Corolla on the north side of the parking lot, and he won't get out of the car.
0: All right, I'll go talk to him.
1: 47's en route.

0: 130 DP. 130.
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0: Copy.

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0: 2133 Southeast 9th. 2133 Southeast 9th on an assault report remaining with Rochelle.
1: Okay.
2: 141.
0: 141.
2: The only parking lot that is on the north side is gated, and we're not seeing anything. There's nobody on either side. Can you have her come to Southeast 10th, where the police cars are?
0: Yeah, I'll give her a call.

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0: GS number, RWI, Crow for a Chevy Malibu with keys.
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2: Copy.

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0: 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The last known location we had was in front of 813 Southeast 10th, if you want to check that.
1: Okay. Thank you.
0: You're welcome.

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1: Is there any officers on the street with a meth tester?
2: 28, I got one.
1: Can you assist at 874 if you would?
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0: 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So we use yell until they call back.
1: Copy. Westside Cars, medics en route to 1611 27th on breathing problems. They'll advise at 2307.

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0: 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We're still on the phone with her, trying to get further, but her rapid SOS is putting her right in the north parking lot.
1: Okay, if you could have her come out of the parking lot onto the street, we don't have access to that. That way we can talk to her.
0: Copy, we're going to tell her to pull out on the southeast 10th.
1: Yeah, I'd appreciate that. Thank you.
0: You're welcome.

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0: 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Let me know if you can't find her.
1: All right. 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
1: Copy.

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1: Yeah, we're at her car. She's just not here.
0: Okay, I'm sorry. I'm at a loss.
1: Yeah, we're talking to the juvenile, and he has no idea where she went, and we're trying to figure out where she's at, but I guess staff knows she's out there, so if you want, never mind. We see her. Thank you.
0: You're welcome.

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0: East County East Side gentlemen are here to wait with my tow. I'll be down to the station with my mail for testing.
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0: Service is medic from a seizure, 310 Southwest 11th Street. There's a 17-month-old female seizing.
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1: Yes.
0: 601 Max Walton on a domestic return trip. Daughter's outside yelling, help me now.
1: Yes.
0: Sorry. 5425 Aurora, number 301 on a harassment report, meet with Anna.
2: Harassment.
0: 2330.

0: 126 DP. 126.
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0: 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It's an accident case on 10-8.
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0: Take a case number, and then is the patrol camera available?
1: Cases 24,042,
2: 24042. Copy. 141. Time directed to give me about 5 minutes. I'm finishing up this recovery, and I'll be in hospital.
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1: 141.
0: Drop the recovery in the folder if you can let 504 know. I'll be 10-8.
1: 504.
2: Five oh four.
1: 41 dropped her recovery in the folder.
2: Okay, thank you.
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0: 3117 Southeast 6. 3117 Southeast 6 on a domestic. You're meeting with Drew. Advises mom just got home and she's being verbally and physically aggressive with the dad.
1: Copy.
0: Problem has a white female, gray sweater and jeans. She was outside, possibly just took off walking southbound.
1: Copy.
0: Five oh two.
1: Mr. Jeremy Crow, we don't have keys for this vehicle. It's a front wheel drive Ford Fiesta, and it's in a backyard, but it'll be easy to get to.
0: Copy.

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1: Great question. We are just west of 24th on Maple.
0: Copy.
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0: Case is going to be 24043,
1: 24043. I'm direct. And then is 141 available for pictures?
0: 141.
2: 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I'll be en route.
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0: 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I'll be 10-8.
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0: We've got 4400 block of Myrtle Hay with a white Kia. I'll get you a plate in a second. Looks like one. How it goes.
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0: This is going to be Paul William Charles, 968.
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0: 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I'll be 10-8.
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1: Yeah, where's it at?
0: It's going to be outside the ER entrance there. The ERP is going to be next to our red car.
1: Okay. If you're still on the phone with him, you'll see if he'll just come inside.
0: Yeah, I'll give him a call. And he's actually now going to be in a white or silver Ford Focus right outside the ER entrance. I'll give him a call, though.
1: Copy, you can just meet him by the front doors if he wants to come in.
0: Copy.

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0: 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I'll be tonight.
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0: 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We're going to be taking her to jail starting at 58.4.
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0: 1818 12th Street. 1818 12th on a theft report. Me with the... looks like Rose.
1: Gabby.
0: 13 minutes.

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0: 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Both cars assist medics on unconscious, 4200 MLK. 4200 MLK, there's a male in his 50s that just passed out, still trying to get further.
1: Got me.

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0: 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We had to kick him out of the ER, so today.
1: Copy.

0: 112.
1: 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This guy's not breathing. I'm going to start CPR here.
0: Copy.

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0: Yeah, you can put me on that trip with those guys. And then, it sounded like on the trip notes anyway, they moved him from someplace. Do we know where a scene might be where he, maybe where they found him?
1: Hey, 112, yeah. Hey, give me a couple more units over here because there was a group of, 35 people that carried him up here. I had them go and get medics. So have them interview those guys and get an idea of where the scene is.
2: 101.
3: I'm direct and heading that way.
2: 126.
3: 126.
2: I'm going to have you float that way as well.
3: Copy.

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1: One 12.
0: One 12.

0: Westside Cars, medics en route 3725 Beaver on convulsion, tell advice.
1: One twelve.
2: It says we got officers kind of spread out looking for the scene. We got medics going back to the road entrance. Can we just take the third clear channel so we can communicate?
0: Yep, channel 4E. 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
0: 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You're meeting with Angela. She's on foot.
1: Copy.
0: 38 minutes.

0: 本当に。
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0: 3418 is 14th at the 14th Street Tavern on a fight. Caller advises two males sliding inside started over a pool match.
2: Got it.

0: before DP?
1: 144.
0: Ending at 67, we made an arrest for tonight.
1: Copy.

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0: They got done roughing each other up and left. They're not calling even, or 10-8.
1: Copy.

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0: 6111 Fleur. 6111 Fleur at the Holiday Inn on suspicious activity. Staff advise they can hear a lot of yelling and screaming that doesn't sound normal.
1: Happy.
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1: Copy. Washington. On a suspicious person, you're meeting with Christopher. There is a male looking around his car in his front yard, unknown description.
2: Copy.

0: 101.
1: Sorry for this. 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
0: Yeah, channel 4, 112.
2: Can we go for it?
0: One forty-four.
2: Just double check. Are we going to the sus person or the assault?
0: She just stepped out. Were you wanting to take the sus person?
2: I thought that's what you told us.
0: Okay, I'll get that fixed for you. 1705 Washington.
2: Copy, thanks.

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1: Just for you guys, 43 hospital staff has already called the enemies, so I'm going to wait here.
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1: Hey, I'm going to borrow you, West, for a trip over the time. Let me make the assault. 3800 MLK. 3800 MLK Building 2. You're going to meet with Thomas here. He was assaulted by his friend's brother and a few other people. Going to be a black male in his 20s, tan hoodie, and another one in a white shirt and black pants. Apparently, they've called back all the suspects that are still there, and they're inside Building 2. They've taken his keys, and he can't leave.
0: Got to be interrupted.

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1: Good.
0: Have you meet this hit and run, Southwest 13th and Army Post, Southwest 13th and Army Post. We had a passerby calling and say that a white Hyundai Elantra just took out a stop sign there.
1: Copy.

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1: Show me the cases at East 14th and Elvid on a trespass from Vice.
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1: 14th and Elvid.
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2: One forty-five.
0: Did you make the dog bite? 1200 Pleasant at blank. It's going to be ER room H.
2: Copy. 141.
0: Go ahead.
2: I have the camera. I might as well take that.
0: Copy 45. You're back in.
2: Thank you, sir.

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1: 134.
0: Staff is also mean to us, but we advise. Okay.
1: Copy.

0: All officers broadcast stop and hold for Polk County. Be on the lookout for a black Cadillac Escalade. Paul Victor John 238. Paul Victor John 238, occupied by a passenger by the name of Juan Luna Benitez, 1991-0407. Polk County will have fresh charges on him. Driver of the vehicle may also have a firearm. If located, stop and hold. Hit a broadcast 111.
1: Go ahead.
2: It's going to be on the south side of Army Post. It's still standing. It's just kind of bent over a little bit. If you want to have city yards, come check on it.
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0: Everything.

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1: I'm going to be tied up for a while.
2: Nope, I was just about to clear assist that I'll have 105.
1: Copy.
0: One, 41.
1: Go ahead.
0: I'll take case number.
1: 24,047, 24047.
2: Copy, thank you. You're welcome. 147, Charlie. 147. Indianola Ave and East Watchers with a white Buick sedan. No plate televised.
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0: 145.
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0: I sent you an extra patrol. 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I'll clear it to her.
1: You can assign me clear to her. I'm out on 47 South right now if you can attach to me.
0: Copy.

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1: 26.
0: Both cars, 3311 4th Street, on an assist. Checking this address for a gold 2004 Toyota Highlander. Auto plate, Mary Tom Zebra 798. And there is suspect information in your trip.
1: Copy.

0: 128.
1: You guys call Crow out here. I guess this guy's spare keys are locked in his car and he's willing to pay them just to open his car.
0: Copy.
1: Thank you.
0: You're welcome.
2: One of four traffic.
0: Go ahead.
2: It'll be the Ford Flex with my trip. It'll be 600 block East University. I'm not occupancy advice.
0: Copy.

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1: Your head is parked in the front yard.
0: Copy. The suspect is going to have warrants out of Polk County.
1: You want to come and get the car?
0: Yeah, we'll let him know it's there.

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1: Good.
0: 210th Street. 210th, number 608 on the domestic. You're meeting with Olivia. She said her girlfriend locked her out. There's a lockbox causing your trip.
1: Copy.
0: One twenty-eight.
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0: Sent you both a priority.
1: Copy.
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1: There's a whole bunch of deputies there. They're going to try to make contact. We're going to stand by and watch.
0: Okay.

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0: That's what we can find.

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2: DP. 147.
3: 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Valley, no face.
0: What's happening?

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1: Make the half domestic, 3408 Wright Street. You're meeting with Yasmin.
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0: Standby 147. Both units make the DPQ juvie, 400 grand. 400 grand at the parking garage. Crime alert callers that there's juvies drinking on the first floor.
1: Copy.
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1: DP. 128. 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We can take that DP here on the 25.
0: Copy, I'll stay on it.
2: 144.
0: 144.
2: That keypad's not working here. Can you have the car let us in?
0: Yeah, we'll get a roll call.

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0: Copy.

0: 126.
1: Resistor County, they're going to take from here. We're 10-8.
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0: 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And caller said there's a male laying in the parking lot in front of the doors, appears to be breathing but isn't moving.
1: Okay.

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0: 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I'm copying those trip notes. Are they wanting to meet on this since they're gone?
1: Negative.
0: All right, if you want to share with my partner, I'm going to meet you on anybody else.
1: 147.
2: Hey, Jim.
1: Howdy.

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0: We advise number 4, Lieutenant.
1: Copy. 484.
2: Is there something I can help you with?
1: 484 needs to call the jail. Are you with him?
2: I'll pass along.
1: Thank you.

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0: Both units, we have a suspicious person, 4832 Ingersoll. 4832 Ingersoll, crime alert caller said that for the last 30 minutes there's been a male in a dark jacket with a hood walking around.
1: Well, when I can take him, bud.
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0: Have you make this domestic with a weapon? 1516 Evergreen, 1516 Evergreen, Building C, Apartment 18. Now, the female caller said that another female, Patsy Jordan, tased her and took her phone, and she's under the influence of cocaine.

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1: Negative.
0: Copy. 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
0: 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Have it some notes today.
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0: 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Crime alert, neighbor called about a male and female yelling and screaming at each other outside of the duplex. The male has since gone inside and the female is outside still.

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0: All units, make this suicide threat, 1508 Arlington. 1508 Arlington, you're going to meet William here. 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
0: Heavy make the dispute over trespass at Quick Trip. 614 Uni. 614 Uni, you're going to meet with staff. They have a black male, Quentin Kelly, in a blue sweatshirt. Stole some items outside on the west side.
1: Copy.
0: One oh five.
1: You can clear me as an arrest and leave my partner on it.
0: Okay.

0: 5339.
1: 5339. Yeah, that's Central Officer that just got sent to QT for Quentin Kelly. Can I get him on clear channel?
0: Channel 3, 144.
2: 13.

0: 141. Standby, 147.
1: 147.
0: Both units make the welfare checks. E6th and East Grand. E6th and East Grand. A crime alert caller says that he lives in the area here and saw a white male, heavy set, about 300 pounds, holding a gun to two females that are standing here on the corner. And then he got into a black truck and went westbound 5 minutes ago. The females are still here. He wants us to check on them.
2: 144 EP.
0: 144.
2: We were UTL on the bad guy. We 10-8, so we'll take that call.
0: Copy, 41 and 47, you'll be in.
1: Okay. 47, copy, thank you.

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1: Okay.
2: 47, copy. Thank you.

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1: 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I'll be tight.
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0: Both units make the dispute over trespass at the Bethel, 1310 6th Avenue. You're going to meet with staff. They have a black female, green shirt, tan pants. She's armed with a rock outside.
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0: Trip's canceled. Show you back in.
2: Okay, thank you.
1: Copy. Thanks.
3: I'm going to take a female out to county. I'll put the starting in the trip because she's screaming in our squad car.
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0: 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They have a male in a black mask, yellow jacket, silver stripes, ran through the parking ramp, heading westbound on Mulberry now.
1: 47, 7. Copy.

0: 141. 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
0: That might be along the tracks. 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
0: 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I didn't get a good look at him. 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
1: Black shorts.
0: Alright, I think I got him. I'll let you know. He's just north of the Y off of Cherry. Walking through an alley towards Mulberry.
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0: Copy, set it your way.

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1: 24051. 24051.
0: Gabby, thank you.
1: Yeah.

0: 147.
1: 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I'll be transporting him to Polk County Jail.
0: Copy.

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1: Good.
0: Stand by 1:33.
2: Good.
0: Both units make the dispute. 802 East County Line. 802 East County Line, lot 165. You're going to meet with Charles. There's a white female, hair in a pony, sweatshirt, and jeans. She's trying to get into his house.
2: Yeah.

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1: 147.
0: Have this node dropped off. You can show me the assist and keep my partner on it.
1: Copy.

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1: You have another trip?
0: Negative.
1: Can I get you on 4, please?
0: Yeah, 40.

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1: 147.
0: I'm going to send you a trip if you can go to 40, please.
1: Put me on that as well.
0: Copy.
1: 47, copy.

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0: 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We have your message trip calling in right now if you want to try and call him again.
1: Okay.

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1: 227.
0: Is there any that you said cars need relief for the, from the info trip?
1: That's
2: actually 5315. 41, you still might be on the floor.
1: All right. 227, I'll just have you slide that way for now until they advise

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1: MC7.
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1: You can clear the indecent UTL.
0: Okay, thanks.
1: Go ahead.
0: 245.
2: Good.
0: 614 University, a quick trip. 614 University on a trespass dispute. I have a black female, green shirt, khaki pants. It's trespassing.
2: Where's our copy?
3: 44 copy. You show me logged in. My computer's frozen.
0: I do show you logged in.
3: Copy.
0: 212. Let me make 2970 University, the Broadlands Community Health Clinic. 2970 University for half a dispute. Okay, I guess this is going to be maybe a suspicious person. Caller said there's a homeless male asleep on the bench at the bus stop on the north side of University. Caller didn't feel safe there, but Ben said she didn't want to move along.
1: Yeah, Ben, she doesn't want to meet on us.
0: No.

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0: Okay. Two 40, we logged you out. It showed you in the car that 205 is in. Can you log back in?
1: Yep, sorry about that. I didn't catch that. Thank you.
0: No problem, thanks.

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1: 222.
2: I'll be right.

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1: 2780.

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0: my login number, my ID, 5264.

0: You need me to free you from... Oh, now you're... Well, we're having some issues here.
1: Copy. Not able to get logged in right now on my end. I was signed in last night under my iNet for off-duty.
0: And it didn't work with your 2780 car. Try it one more time.

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1: 261.
2: I'll
1: have an aggravated female for you at 614 University. Quick trip to go.
3: 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We're getting our camera fixed, and we'll be in route.
1: Copy.

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0: 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She said at 3:30 this morning there was a tall, naked black male that was in their backyard. He was there for about 10 minutes. She said they couldn't get a good view on their camera if he left. 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
1: Go ahead, Swan.
0: 1821 College. 1821 College for an assault report. Meet with Jinzara.
2: Two forty-five. Hey, can I get permission from 504 to self transport? And you want to call ahead and let the county know that this gal's aggravated. Is that you are on standby?
0: 504. Permission for 245 to self transport this agitated female to the jail.
3: Yeah, that's fine.
0: 245, okay. 261, you can disregard.
2: 245, my serving is going to be 751.
0: Copy.

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0: 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We're 10-8.
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0: 3512 Ingersoll, it's tax doctor. 3512 Ingersoll on a silent alarm through security equipment, drop his vector.
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1: 202.
0: 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Show me at about 35th and Woodland, looking for a shoplifter.
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0: 261.
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0: Let 202 know. I think we might have the guy at 34th and Woodland going northbound. Copy.
1: 261, you said northbound, and you have a description?
0: White male, black shirt, green pants, green backpack.
1: Copy, white male, black shirt, green pants, and a green backpack.
0: You said 34th in Woodland?
1: Correct.
0: That does sound like him.
1: East 33rd and Uni. East 33rd and Uni and an unknown injury accident. Dark SUV and unknown other vehicle. Caller was just passerby.
2: 36.
1: District 4 cars, medics responding, 1221 Santa Rosa Falls, 730.
3: Spoke to a couple gentlemen at the Burger King. They said that they scared off the bad guy. I'll be 10-8. You can have him back from that. Enter animal.
1: Copy.

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1: Two.
2: I don't know if you can call the management over there, Toy Shop, or see if they can make a location. We're at 664 34th.
1: And you want them to come and identify?
2: For us.
1: We'll call.
3: Fire 1, Charlie.
1: Fire 1.
3: Just get another unit to pick them up and bring them there.
1: All right, 205.
4: 205.

0: Fire one, Charlie.
1: Fire one.
0: Just get another unit to pick them up and bring them there.
1: All right, 205.
2: 205.
1: I'll be assist 202 and go to 202. Did you say it was Dollar General?
3: No, it was a price chopper, and the manager and an associate were walking around also looking for Stella, so I'm assuming they're still on foot here in the area.
1: Okay, 202, since you know who they are and 261 is out with you, do you want to go look for them?
3: Sure.
1: Two oh five, you can be in service.
2: Stop, thank you.

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0: This chick's okay. Call it equipment. I can head over to that other alarm and take that in the bus.
1: Got me.

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1: Yeah.

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0: 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I'm knocking the door. She's not coming out.
1: Come in.
2: I'm ETL so far. Can you call back and get a better location?

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1: 261.
0: You check with 202 to see if he's bringing the manager over to our location.
1: 202. 261 is requesting to know if you're bringing the manager to their location.
2: Yeah, I located the manager. We're en route now.
1: 261.
0: Oh, thank you.

0: 240.
1: 201.
0: 244.
2: Okay.
0: 7th and Crocker. 7th and Crocker for a welfare check on a white male, about 6'2", wearing a navy jacket and blue pants. He's walking around in the rain and looks disoriented, thinks he might have some mental issues. He's going in and out of traffic here.
2: Okay.
0: 201.
1: Well, Ricky the raccoon here is definitely stuck. Unless I can find the owner of this garage unit, I'm not going to be able to get him out, so it's going to have to be a ARL trip.
0: I'll put it back on the screen for them.

0: unit?
1: What's the first 202.
2: 202.
1: I have a new case for...
0: Venus.
1: What's that?
2: Case is 24,055. 2305 and a half Hubble on a burglary in progress. Anderson's the caller. He's found some squatters in his shed. They're associated with an old gray Chevy Blazer. I have a license plate, Nora Mary, Nora 229. They're still there.
1: I'm with 221. I can take that for her.
2: 23, you can be in.
0: Copy, thanks.

231. Sixty-seven oh five Southeast Fifth, apartment 320. Potential 1096 issue. The female that called is Barbara. She lives in 318. Looks like trip history for her shows 1096 issue. She thinks there's a male in 320 trying to kill a female and heard him say things about it. He wants to talk to you. MC2. I'll be headed that way as well. 6705 Southeast 5th. 6705 Southeast 5th, Department 318.

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0: 4115 University. 4115 University on a PDA. Gray Chrysler 300 versus white Ford Edge. I guess it happened at a different location, but the caller followed the female in the white Ford here.

0: 221. Buchanan, the Oasis, for a PDA. Color's going to be a white Chevy Equinox. She is not sure where the other car is.
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2: 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He's wearing all black. I think I got eyes on him. He's going to be in the 900 block of East 12th right now. I'll let you know here in a second.
1: Copy, I'll push out in the 900 block of Walker.

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0: 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I'm just a few blocks off of 44.
1: Copy.
2: Alright, I got eyes on the gentleman. Gonna be East 12th in Buchanan. Name is supposed to be a Jesse Barnes. I'll let you know here in just a second.
1: Copy, East 12th in Buchanan.

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0: 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He's got a handful of warrants.
1: Copy, sounds good. One in custody.

0: District 4 Cars Medics responding 2912 Druid Hill on breathing problems 828. Two oh four.
1: Good.
0: I'll need to check out this PDA at 4115 University.
1: Copy.
0: Two twelve.
2: I assisted here. 44 is the uplift taken care of. I'll take it to you.
0: All right, 204, you're in.
1: Yeah, thank you.

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1: 240.
0: 246.
2: 246.
0: 1600 Indianola. 1600 Indianola Building A is an Adam apartment 501 on a domestic site. Teller said her daughter is at this address and was just assaulted by her boyfriend, Jamal Carter. Black male, black top and gray pants. I guess he also threw her phone, so she has to use an app to text her mom.
2: Okay.
0: Go ahead.

0: Patrolling.
1: This fun individual was advised to stop yelling at people and to carry on with his business. I'll be tonight.
0: Copy.

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1: Case is 24,056, 24056.
0: Copy, thanks.

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1: Got it.
0: Go ahead.
2: We picked one up at East 12th and Buchanan, we'll be around the county with one.
0: Copy.

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1: And get me Croto for a Hyundai Sonata. Heavy front end damage is going to be a private. And if you could have them expedite, we're blocking the entire northbound lanes traffic here.
0: Copy, we'll get them.

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0: The vehicle is parked the way it is because he's broke down. He's working on it. He'll be close to it.
1: Copy. 231.
2: 231.
1: 505 Army Post. At Fort Des Moines Senior Housing. 505 Army Post on a dispute. Meet with Tom. He said a few suspicious vehicles are out in his parking lot and he wants to check out and see where, who they belong to.
2: Copy.

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1: 240.
0: It's like a case number and central camera.
1: Case number 24,059, 24059,
2: 244. Copy. 44. Did you grab the camera today? I did not. I can go grab it.
1: Okay. 240 is going to be at 1600 Indianola, Building A.
2: Copy.
1: 235.
3: This check's okay. The deer carcass is off the travel portion. I've got a camera. I can help out there.
1: Copy, 244 direct.
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0: Tune everyone. Have you made your trip?
1: Negative.
0: I'm going to bounce you off of that one. I've got a burglary in progress. It's going to be 932 Peyton. 932 Peyton, caller believes that people, let's see, believes people live here, and he sees a male wearing a black shirt and blue jeans trying to break in the front door. I don't know if he came on foot or in a vehicle, and caller hung up.
1: Copy.

0: Nigel Pratt. I've confused things, but I'll take that camera through.
1: Okay. 235.
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1: Unit 94, Adam said you'd take the camera trip.
2: Okay, on service.

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1: What?
0: 204.
2: What?
0: An MC2.
3: MC2.
0: I'll have you make 5517 Aurora. 5517 Aurora, apartment 24, meet with Christy, said her 27-year-old son, Toby, fears threatening to kill himself and breaking property at the residence.
1: Yep. 235.
0: 235.
1: You can send me that, this view, 505, on my postal, to talk to that guy.
0: Copy.

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0: Assisted by 212, 223, 240 in the wagon with an arrest tonight.
1: Got me. Care 5.
2: Care 5.
1: Have you assist the fire department? They're requesting it. 904 Walnut. 904 Walnut, unit 802. It'll be the mobile integrated health team that's there.
2: Copy.
1: Copy, thanks.
3: 240.
1: 240.
3: Hey, I see the CSI vans here. Could you get a hold of whoever's working and see where they're at?
1: 94 item.
4: 94 item, I'm up at 501 with the victim.
1: 240.
3: I didn't copy that, what he said.
1: He's in unit 501 with the victim.
3: 10-4. We'll head back up there, thank you.
1: Okay.

0: Si fa che è nati perché. 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He's going to continue doing that, and he's struggling. Goodbye tonight.
1: Jeremy.

0: 751 Charlie. 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I got everybody tied up. It looks like we're on the same alarm yesterday. It was a homeowner here.
1: Copy, it's fine.
0: Copy, thanks.
2: 205.
0: 205.
2: You can show me GOA on this. I can take it.
0: Copy, thanks. It's 460 Foster Drive. We were here yesterday on the same alarm. I think it was a homeowner error, if I remember correctly.
2: Copy.
0: Thanks, 925.
2: Agreed. I'll take it.
3: Okay. 205, you're in.
2: Copy.

0: Proximity Westside Carly, take a person down, 2525 Clarkson.
1: 202, case arrest, I'm in.
0: Travis Carter, back up 202, 2525 Clarkson. Two twelve.
2: Yeah, I'm just taking and advising on this alarm. I think 205 might still be attached to it.
0: Yep, thank you. 205. I forgot to clear you off the other one. 2525 Clarkson with 202. 2525 Clarkson for a person down. Caller said there's a female passed out in the stairwell by the east side door.
3: Yeah,

0: 202, I can just take this and advise them.
1: All right. 205, you can be in.
2: Okay.
1: Any officer that just pulled over a white Chevy Silverado advice? All right, we're going to put in a phone message for you.
0: Okay.
1: Are you still on the stop by chance?
0: No, I've just cleared with it for the citation.
1: Can you go to channel 3, actually?
0: Absolutely.

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1: Go ahead.
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1: You got it, thanks.
2: You just want to let my partner know there's going to be an entrance just down from where I parked my vehicle when I locked the door open, so he'd be able to get in. And we'll be on the second floor.
1: All right. 204.
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1: 204, you can be in service. Two twenty one. 2522 East 39th Court. 2522 East 39th Court for a hit and run report, Ms. Connie.
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1: Copy, we'll call. Are you
0: going to
1: be at the Powell entrance?
0: Yep, I'm sitting right in front of the entrance here.
1: Copy.

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0: Make quick trip 1421 Ingersoll for a suspicious older white male, long blonde hair, tan hat, carrying a black briefcase. 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I guess he got kicked out of the hospital and said he needs to go back, but he can't walk.
2: Copy.
1: Copy.

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0: 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Meet with Shelley, she'll be in a white Ford Explorer.

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1: Alright, 202, I'll send you the sound property. 3521 Beaver.

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1: Yeah, I'll call.

0: 235. 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Did I actually not send that to you?
1: Yeah, you on the other station.
2: You gave me the dead deer up there at MLK and floor.
0: Oh, yeah. I totally didn't mean to do that one. Thanks for checking that. But here's your extra patrol.
2: Got it.
3: Can I have a case number, please?
0: Case 24062, 24062.
3: Copy, thank you.
0: You're welcome. 223.
1: Good.
0: 222. Hubble and Easton. For a mental subject, meet with Marcus on foot on the corner. He's got a maroon shirt on. He's feeling depressed and wants to talk to Mobile Crisis. I might actually send Care 5 on this. Care 5.
4: Care 5.
0: I'm actually going to have you check out Marcus. He's having some mental issues and wants to talk. He's not feeling violent. He's just depressed. He'll be standing on the corner of Hubble and Easton. Hubble and Easton wearing a maroon shirt.
4: Copy.
0: And 22 and 23, I'll have you make 4560 Hubble. 4560 Hubble. Building E, apartment 200 for a welfare check. You're going to be checking on Alexandria Cheatham and the Dier Pinnock. She's supposed to be here with a Liersa Freeman. It's called in by Social Services in South Carolina. I guess they've been court-ordered back to Greenwood County, and they weren't able to find them.
2: .223, copy. I'm with 27, he'll go with me.
0: Alright, 222, you can be in service.
1: Have a day.

0: Private Westside Curly, can assist 212 on a dispute with a weapon, 4000 Lower Beaver at Woodlawn Elementary School.
1: 201 DP.
0: 201.
1: Myself and MC advised on this. We'll be back in and I can have that work.
0: 212.
2: 212.
0: And 511 for information, 4000 Lower Beaver at Woodlawn Elementary. School board advised there's a 14 to 15 year old student named Garrett that's armed with two large pieces of concrete on the east side of the building outside. I think he may be a special needs student, but he's acting aggressive.
3: 511 had the same kid from yesterday that I think Officer Garrett dealt with him.
0: School board thought it might have been, but they weren't positive.
3: Copy.
2: 204.
0: 204.
2: Kid we were on yesterday was Hendrix, for his name. I'm not sure if it's the same guy. He's a 12-year-old, so possibly a different guy.
0: Copy.

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2: 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I think he's going to give this gentleman a ride down to Dart. I assisted and I'm nearby that dispute in the 40B. I'll take his advice.
1: Copy.

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0: 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Is ARL available to talk to me on another channel?
1: Channel 3. Oh, let's see. AR-7.
2: 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What channel?
1: Channel 3.

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2: I got this guy dropped off at Dart. I can start towards Ellipsis.
1: Copy. T-44.
3: Another central automobile. I'm going to have to arrest this guy here shortly.
1: 245.
0: Copy, another one.
1: 246, MM. 245, sir.
2: Just hit on mine.
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0: 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I'm not seeing the caller. Can you give her a call?
1: Yep, we'll call her.

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0: Doing.
1: Two oh one,
0: 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Also show one juvenile in custody.
1: You said disregard 212.
0: Correct.
1: 212, you can be in service.

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0: Copy, thanks.
1: You're welcome. Central Cars, next will be en route to the 100 block of 6th Avenue for a chest pain, all advice.

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0: 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Meet with Jeremiah Allen in room 234 for a theft report.
1: Go ahead.
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0: 222. Stand by. Is there another east side car that can assist 222 on a on an assist, East 14th in Des Moines?
1: Two twenty-one.
2: Haven't been my yet, I can go.
0: Copy. 221 and 222. I'll have you both make East 14th in Des Moines. East 14th in Des Moines. There's a trooper here with one of our wanted subjects that they want to turn over to us. West side car, you'll be en route to the 5600 block of Hickman on a fire alarm in Old Place.

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1: Yep.
0: Both units, 31st and Kingman. 31st and Kingman out of China. Caller said there's a 7-year-old wearing just underwear running northbound. There's a 5-minute delay.
1: Got it.

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0: 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One is a white Jeep SUV and one is a Dodge SUV.
1: Copy.
0: Thank you.
1: No problem.

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0: 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I called the Kristen Carroll and let her know.
1: Copy.

0: 361.
1: 361.
0: They were also ready for you at East 14th and Des Moines Street for a female.
1: Copy. We're picking the one up from Hanson right now that will be around there.

0: 497.
1: I spoke to the owner of the Jeep. You can cancel the Crow for that one, but keep them started for the other Dodge, please.
0: Copy.
2: You confirm that suspicious activity and I'll take this to her.
0: Copy.

0: 495.
1: Are you able to take a Parker at 699 Walnut Street?
0: Yes, ma'am.
1: Copy. 699 Walnut Street, our caller said that there's a tan Honda, a silver Ford, and a Chevy Express van, and numerous other vehicles parked in the alley. Crime alert.
0: Copy.

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1: Room number 234.
0: That does not belong to my Jeremiah Allen. Can you call them back and see what room there is?
1: Copy. Stand back.

0: 220.
1: No luck. 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His name is Jeremiah Allen, if staff can help you locate him.
0: Yeah, they're not helping me. Thanks.
1: Copy, no problem.

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1: 246.
0: And case number?
1: Case number 24066. 24066.
0: Copy, thank you.
1: You're welcome. 240.
2: 245.
1: Stand by. 245.
0: Go ahead.
1: 2924 Southwest 9th. 2924 Southwest 9th.

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0: Case number 24066. 24066.
1: Copy, thank you.
0: You're welcome. 240.
2: 245.
0: Stand by. 245.
3: Go ahead.
0: 2924 Southwest 9th. 2924 Southwest 9th for a person down. There's a male laying in the parking lot here, possibly wearing a hooded sweatshirt and pants. Caller's a passerby.
3: Copy.
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0: 220.
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1: 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It's supposed to be 1967 Summit Street.
0: Copy that.
1: Thank you.
0: No problem.

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1: 727.
0: E13th and Fremont. Behind the vehicle, no plates. Can I get a squad car to pull it over for me?
2: T-44.
1: Clear
2: me, Chase Mid. I'll be in route.
1: Copy.
3: T-40, I'm at East 9th and Fremont.
0: I'm on East 14th now. About to come up to the interstate.
1: Copy. East 14th and the interstate. About 240, I copied you. Or, do you want me to show you on it?
3: Copy, I'll try to catch up to him here.
1: Copy.
0: Looks like it's got a temp tag in there, but it rolled the stop sign at East 14th and Buchanan. Might be linked to bulletin. I'll do a traffic stop to make sure.
1: Copy, do you have a plate?
0: No plate. It's a Dodge silver truck. We are eastbound on Des Moines right now.
1: Copy, now eastbound on Des Moines.
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0: Stand by, 227.
2: 28.
0: Booker, 612 Southeast 28th Court. 612 Southeast 28th Court on a dispute. Me and Nicole, she said there's a male named Caesar DeLeon here who is violating a no-contact order, possibly has some 96 issues and dementia. He'll be a Hispanic male wearing a white shirt and gray pants.
2: Get
1: started.

0: 223.
1: I can take a 21 spot on that dispute.
0: Copy, 221.
1: And direct, thanks.
0: And Southeast 14th in Virginia. Southeast 14th in Virginia and the southbound lanes for an accident, unknown on injuries at the time.

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1: 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They check okay tonight.
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0: Case number 24068-24068.
1: Copy, thank you.
0: You're welcome.
2: Forty-six,
0: we'll have you go back to the ellipsis. They're calling back in now to cancel the report.
2: Okay.
3: 617. 617. Yeah, we're good, Zoni. I just came across an accident, PDA, at Southeast 14th in Virginia. Could you send a patrol car down here to assist me? And then in the meantime, there's no injuries, but I'll take two cars that aren't drivable. I'll take tow car down here and at least get them started.
0: Copy. We do have 235 en route, and I will get crew started as well.
3: We appreciate it. Thank you.
0: No problem.

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1: 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And 201. Just so you're aware, I'm holding a message for you to come into the watch office when you're back in service.
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0: 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Crime alert caller said that there's a male smoking meth in this unit right now. He's a white male, gray and black hair.

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2: Good.
0: Both cars, 1304 Laurel. 1304 Laurel for a mental. You're meeting with Dorothy. She said that she needs someone to talk to. Call taker said that she seems a bit confused, possibly some 96 issues.
2: 95. Copy.
0: MC2.
3: MC2.
0: I'll be assist on that as well. 1304 Laurel Street. 1304 Laurel for Dorothy Campbell. PD's en route.
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0: 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He can shoot me back and checks, okay?
1: Copy.

0: 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If you want to do 44 in service, I can take this with MC.
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2: Correct.

0: Air one.
1: Could you put me at 602 Southeast 26th Court? It's going to be in reference to the message.
0: Copy, that was Southeast 26th Court?
1: Yes, correct.
0: Copy.

0: Eastside cars next will be around to the 1100 block of Williams. I'm a sick person and they'll drive.
1: Two oh two.
0: Stand by 212.
1: 212.
0: Both cars 3452 MLK. 3452 MLK at the TNT Vietnamese restaurant for a suspicious activity. Apparently that caller said there are people that appear to be homeless hanging around the front entrance refusing to leave.
1: Got it.

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1: Good.
0: Dispatch 21 South, I can assist 239 for a person down, 1111 Porter.
1: 39, good advice.
0: Copy. 1111 Porter at the library, there's a male in the bathroom. Passed out, looks like.
1: Okay.

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0: You start me out to 1350 Mondamin Avenue for a red Ford F-150, please.
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0: Thank you.

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1: Good.
0: 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He got up and took off.
1: Copy, thank you.
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0: 231. Southwest 9th and Phillip. Southwest 9th and Phillip, meet with Brian here for a dispute with a weapon. Last seen going northbound, there was a Hispanic male wearing a black shirt and jeans. He displayed a handgun and tried to take the caller's car. And 231, it looks like he took his shirt off, so he's no longer wearing a shirt. He has a mustache as well.
1: Got it.
0: And Westside Cargers Max will be en route to the 4300 block of Hickman and Old Vice.

0: 246.
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1: 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Can you call and get a better location?
0: Copy.
1: Two forty-five. I advise on a civil 10-8.
0: Copy. Stand by for another. 240. Both cars 555 17th. 555 17th Street. For an assist. You'll be assisting medics here. They have a 50-year-old male who wants transported to the sobering center.
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1: Got it.

0: 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The man here, his name is Tim. 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He said this man with the no shirt, he just hit, busted some windows out of somebody's car.
1: 31.
2: Go ahead.
0: 231.
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0: 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Flyby, Sir Tenet.
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1: Copy.

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1: Yep, it is. Standby. 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
0: Hey, did medics pick this guy up already and take him somewhere?
1: I'm showing that they're still on scene there.
0: Okay. I will take a look around. I haven't seen anybody.
1: Copy. I'm showing they're... We'll stand by. I'll double check with them. Two 240, check by the fire pits.

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0: Dispatch to 500, Charlie.
1: Go ahead.
0: Can you call into Linter?
1: Yes, I will.
0: 244.
2: Go ahead.
0: Stand by. Have another central car that come back at 244 on a fight at the get and go on Southwest 9th advice.
3: I'm gonna get case number and then I'll also take IDEN up here.
0: We'll stand by. Have another central car that can back up 244 on a fight, 2601 Southwest 9th advice.
2: Before I'm a ways off, I'll get there and advise.
0: Copy. All right, and 246, your case number is 24073. Unit 94, Adam. No problem.
1: Good.
0: 2500 Southeast 14th. 2500 Southeast 14th at the Storage Mart for a Berg under case 24073.
1: Okay.

0: Dispatch 81 Central, that can break for a welfare check at 400 block of East Granger. Advice.
1: Two forty-five. What do you got going on?
0: 245. It's staff at McCombs Middle School calling in. They want the welfare of the kids here checked on.
1: Copy. You can leave 340 on this. Our guy got up and walked away. He's going to check on him quick, and I'll head over there.
0: Copy. Thank you.

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1: Copy.

0: 222.
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0: Two four zero seven four.
1: Thank you.
0: You're welcome.

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0: Stand by 204.
2: Good.
0: Both units 1326 Forest Avenue. 1326 Forest Avenue at the library for a dispute over trespass. Staff of the caller, they have a Stephen Graham on scene refusing to leave. He has stolen from here in the past.

0: for ATP.
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0: This guy walked away from medics, and I can't find him now. He showed his checks okay. Can you check with 44, see if he needs help on that flight?
1: 244. Do you want another car? I have 240 in service now.
2: Sure, I'm still not there yet.
1: Copy, 240. I'll show you around that way.

0: 244. 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I'll show you both a second.
1: Copy, thanks.
0: No Westside cars, Marks will be en route to the 600 block of Southwest 59th on a chest pain, they'll advise.
1: And 244,
0: go ahead. 6th and I-235. 6th Avenue and the I-235 westbound on-ramp for a suspicious older white male with a jean jacket and jean pants. He's panhandling.
1: Okay. 44, I can advise on that.
0: 240, you're back in. Copy another.
2: Good.
0: 210, 2nd Avenue. 210 2nd Avenue for vandalism report in the parking garage. Me with Brian Schmidt. He'll be at the federal building.
2: Copy. 239.
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0: 239.
1: Case number, please.
0: 24,075,
2: 204075. Thank you. You're welcome. 240. 31. Did you let the 17 know I'll be on the southeast corner of the building?
0: Copy. We'll call him. 231.
2: Just to let you know, the wagon's Johnny on the spot, and they're here already for a prisoner.
0: Copy, thank you.

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1: 245.
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1: Copy.

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0: Gentlemen, with DOA. I'm by Cynic.
1: Copy.
2: Two sixty-one. We picked one up from 231. We'll be in route to county with one.
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0: Do you have any car that can assist on this suicide threat? 6101 Muskogee Avenue. Advice.
1: I'm making contact right now at 2415 36th Street on the problem half of this. Should be a quick advisal. I can go in a couple minutes here.
0: Copy. I'll find you another car and MC2.
2: MC2.
0: 6101 Muskogee. 6101 Muskogee. On a suicide threat. Our caller is with us, Samuel, who is feeling like hurting himself. We have PD coming as well, but they're a little delayed.
2: Copy.
3: 235. I can start up there if you need another body.
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0: 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Yeah, the launch jump time.
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1: 231. We assisted, we'll take it.
0: 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Meet with Sarah in the office. She said that the man from apartment 112 is an 88-year-old male wearing a blue shirt and blue jeans. He's walking with some kind of a stick with a knife taped to the end. He's not threatening anyone, but he has Alzheimer's and dementia. Would like him checked on.
1: Okay.

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1: 2-12.
0: That's a case number.
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1: Care 5.
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0: Eight fifteen East 13th at East High School. Meet with Matt, the safety coordinator with the school. He wants to talk to you about some information that a student passed on to him.
1: Copy.

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0: 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I will be in advice from that, and I'm on my way down to the Muskogee.
1: Copy.

0: 1600 block of Army Post. The 1600 block of Army Post, you'll be assisting medics here for an accident with a leg injury.
1: All right.

0: And do we have anyone central that can take a welfare check at 19th and Woodland, advice?
1: 44, I'm in service. I can take that welfare advice.
0: Copy, thank you.

0: have anybody west that can break for an accident, unknown, MLK and Forest advice. Five oh one Charlie.
1: Good.
0: Just making you aware we're holding an accident and unknown on injuries at MLK and Forest, no one to go. I only have two cars in citywide.
1: Copy, hold for first available.
0: Copy.

0: Dispatching 1 Central, that can take a welfare check at 7th and Day. Advice.
1: I'm at 2nd and Uni. I'll hit the 7th and Day welfare, and then I'll hit the one at 19th and 11th.
0: Copy, thank you.

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0: 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He's standing right in the middle of the on-ramp.
1: Copy. Eastside cars, medics will be en route to the 2500 block of E16th on a sick person, Delphi.

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1: Copy.

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1: 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How was UTL?
0: Copy.

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1: 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Would you be able to send an officer?
0: Is it 7th? We're holding one at MLK and Forest and Southwest 6th and MLK.
1: I need the Southwest 6 and MLK.
0: Copy. Is anybody injured?

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1: Copy. 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We'll get someone out there as soon as we have an officer in.
0: Copy, thank you.
1: No problem.

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0: We assist the mobile crisis up here. They're going to help transport to Lutheran. We'll be in service. I just drove by the MLK and Forest accident. I'm UTL on anything here. Unless you got more, you can show that UTL.
1: Copy. Thank you.
0: Copy. And then is there a dinner available west?
1: There is. I'll show you.
0: Thank you.
1: No problem.
2: Two thirty-one. What's the trip number out here?
1: It is T's and Tom, 260-153-371.
2: Yeah, thanks.
1: You're welcome. Two oh four.
3: Okay.
1: 2519 Clarkson. 2519 Clarkson on an illegal dumping report. Move Jordan.
3: Okay.
1: And she'll be in the leasing office in building B as in Baker.
3: Okay.

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0: 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They found the owner.
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0: I'll be making 1548 Hull Avenue. 1548 Hull Avenue at JCI and assist with the transport of two juvies that need taken to Ellipsis.
1: Yeah.
0: 244.
2: Start an ambulance. This gentleman would like to go to the hospital. He's in tox.
0: Copy, I'll get him started.
3: Be advised, chance for lunch.
0: Copy, I'll show you out.
3: Thanks.

0: 244.
1: All right, should probably let you know. Can you let medics know that we're at MLK in Woodland? He was walking eastbound when I found him.
0: Copy.

0: 304. Stand by. We got another Westside car that can back up 304 in medics on a psychiatric, 4925 Franklin. 305.
1: We'll be logged in here shortly. We can take that.
0: Copy.

0: 305.
1: We're logged in. We're a two-man. We can take that psychiatric.
0: Copy. 304. You'll be back in service.
2: Copy. Thanks.
0: Care 5.
3: Care 5.
0: 4925 Franklin. 4925 Franklin. It'll be Unit D as in David, Building 10, for a 22-year-old female that medics are out with. They're asking for your assistance.
3: Copy.

0: Is this anyone south that can break for an unknown problem with a language barrier advice?
1: Two thirty-nine. I just advise here I can go.
0: Copy. Do you have another car that can back up 239 for an unknown problem, 1503 East Rose?
1: For details.
0: Our caller speaks Spanish and we're on hold with the language line. That sounds like they're having trouble finding an interpreter.
1: Copy, I'll advise for now.
0: Copy.

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0: Change of plans. I'm going to be giving this gentleman a ride to the sobering center.
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0: 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You can show me back in service.
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0: 3019 Southeast 14th at Smoking Joe for a suspicious person. Caller says there's a black male, black jacket, gray pants outside yelling and screaming at passerby.
1: Copy for both.

0: Attention all cars, special attention to the east side. We're taking a report of a drive-by, 3315 4th Street. 3315 4th Street. Our information came in via text to 911. They said that they heard gunshots in the area and then saw a shorter Asian male with a gun shooting at a white SUV. Do you have anyone east that can break and head this way, 3315 4th Street?
1: 502, you can put me on it.
0: Copy.
2: 322, I'm going to log in.
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3: Go for
0: it. Go ahead.
3: I'm at Euclid and River Bridge. I'm not far off. I can head that way and put my shit back on the screen.
0: Copy. 323, I'm saying it to you.
4: Yeah, put me on that.

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1: I'm here.
0: Just making you aware of an animal bite that we're holding.

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0: We got to the sobering center, and he said he didn't want to walk in there, so I cut him loose. My advice here, and can I have a dinner central, please?
1: Copy. I'll see you.

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0: 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I'm not seeing anything here right now. Nobody walking around in white SUVs not here.
1: Copy. The call came in from a mom who was not on scene, said her 8-year-old daughter gave her this information.
0: Copy.

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1: 502 David.
0: Is the address for the trip where the 8-year-old is supposed to be?
1: Stand by. No, 502, I believe so. The call taker is tied up right now, but I believe so.
0: God, we can give a cop up there, see if they can't knock on the door, talk to anybody.
1: Copy. Do we have an officer on scene at 3315
2: 4? 245. I'm up here with a couple others. Can you give me the description of the suspect real quick?
1: We have a shorter Asian male wearing a t-shirt and tan shorts, a white t-shirt.
2: Copy. Did you need us to check on something up here?
1: Yeah, can you try to make contact with the 8-year-old?
2: Yeah, we'll check with him.

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1: Unit calling.
0: 327. I think my IDAT 5310 is logged in. Could you log that out, please?
1: Copy.

0: 344.
1: You're right.
0: Stand by, 346.
2: Go ahead.
0: 347 East Granger. 347 East Granger on a dispute over trespass. This is a return trip called in by the property manager who is not on scene, but said that one of the tenants told her that there's someone back on the property that's not supposed to be here. White male, longer hair, unknown clothing.
1: All right.
2: Go ahead.
3: Have you tried making contact at 3315? No one's coming to the door. Do you want to try and call the 1017 and see if they can get a hold of them?
0: Copy.

0: 347.
1: Go ahead.
0: We have this mail in custody. Can we get a case number, and we're going to relocate to the PD for the wagon.
1: Copy. Case number 24082-24082.
0: Copy. Thank you.
1: No problem. 361.
2: Go ahead.
1: I'll be meet 347 at the station for Wendigo. He'll be en route from 600 block of 16th.
2: Copy. We're here in the back lot.
1: Copy.

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1: 330.
0: We advised out here. We can go to the neighborhood dispute.
1: Copy, thank you. Eastside Cars, FD will be en route to the 3300 block of East 25th on a public assist and mobilize.

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1: Advise out here, problem has left, 90 degree route, so you might put it on my property.
0: Okay.

0: 323.
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0: will you try to make contact with Mom to see if she can have the kid open the door? She hung up on us.
2: Copy.
1: Three oh five GP.
3: 305. We assisted medics. We'll take the other mental.
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0: 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She's being transported to the hospital by medics. Can you please show us how to service her evening?
1: Copy, no problem.

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0: MC2. I'll be assist officers 3929 Bel Air Road at Samuelson Elementary School for a child.
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0: Can I get a case number, please?
1: Case number 24083, 24083.
0: Happy, thank you.
1: You're welcome.

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1: 502, David.
0: If you want to check with 322, 23 and myself are ETL so far.
1: Copy. 322.
2: ETL as well.
1: Copy. I'll say it.

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1: I'm out with the callers. You want to check with my partner? I'm UTL.
0: Copy. 3:36.
2: 36, I'm UTL as well.
0: Copy.
1: 3:30, I can take that side report on my beat.
0: Copy.
3: .361. Got 47 prisoner. Any others?
0: Negative. I'll show you now.
3: Copy. Take care.
0: 1401.

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0: Can I get a case number, please?
1: Case number 24,084-24084.
0: Copy. 3460.
1: Three
0: 46. House is empty.
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1: I had some trip notes on 10-8.
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1: 304.
0: Case number, please.
1: 24,085-24085.
0: Thank you.
1: You're welcome.

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1: 608.
0: Should be working downtown foot patrol until 1600 hours.
1: Sorry.

0: have anyone that can assist 3042?
1: I could run up there.
0: Copy, thank you. He said that the patient's being aggressive and trying to tell the caller not to call for help.
1: Nothing.
0: I have another car that can go with 342 and medics 1443 Second Avenue.
1: 344, I'll go.
0: Copy, thank you.

0: 330.
1: You have a 17 call. I've been knocking and it doesn't look like anybody's home.
0: Come here.

0: 3:30.
1: All right.
0: I'll show you back in. He left.
1: Copy.
0: Three
1: 35.
0: And 3:30.
1: 3:30.
0: Both cars showing you on this unknown problem. 2205 Bell Avenue, 2205 Bell Avenue at Spenson's Building Products. We've gotten multiple calls on 911 from this number. This will be a phase 2 location. It'll show in the back garage or shed area to the north of here.
1: Copy.
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0: I'm going to show you on this half the street downtown at 1000 Grand Avenue, 1000 Grand Avenue at the library. We'll meet with Labertus. She was having issues with a white male in a gray hoodie. She's no longer on scene. I was making threats towards them.
1: Copy.

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1: Yes, there is.
0: Got you. Can you go to 4 and get that to me?
1: Copy.

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0: Not sure on this PDA, 2nd and Locust, 2nd Avenue and Locust, the White Pacifica and Tan Highlander.
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1: My deep interpreter.
0: And 304, Adam. 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
1: Copy.
0: Copy.

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They'll advise in Southside Chorus Medicine Route to 5800 Flora Drive on a fall. They'll also advise 1430.

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1: 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He got a new phone. Details all tonight.
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1: 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Got more
0: left. Copy. 304. And 304, Adam. Both cars, I'm going to show you assisting medics on a chest pain at 3800 Merle Hay Road, 3800 Merle Hay Road. The Merle Hay Mall and the Empire Kids will be a 44-year-old male alert, conscious and breathing, having chest pain after smoking some meth 30 minutes ago.
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0: Copy.
1: And 304, Adam. Three or four and three or four, Adam. I'm going to show you back on the dispute.

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0: Measure on the staff report 3300 Southwest 34th, 3300 Southwest 34th. Charlie is back now.
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0: Postcards going to show you on the suspicious activity. 3411 Hubble Avenue, Unit 20. 3411 Hubble Avenue, Unit 20 at the Redwood Motel. The crime alert caller said they saw a male and female possibly break into the office. Originally wanted to do a check on the manager owner, but doesn't know if they're here. White male was a 5 foot, dark hair and beard. White female, 6-year-old, shorter hair with a thinner build. They both possibly live in Unit 20 here.
1: Got it. Got it.

0: 322. All right, East River PDA, East 15th and East Walnut. It's going to be a black Impala and a white Traverse.
1: Okay.

Paul Carr, going to be broadcast on an attempt to locate. It's going to be out of Boone County, their JCI. It's going to be for Taylor Miller, date of birth 2008, 12/25. She's a white female juvenile who left the Lipsis on the west side on Sunday and has not come back. She's going to be 99 and missing, and family believes her to still be in the Des Moines area. If found, contact JCI on call. 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
0: Both cars showing on this dispute over trespass, 1601 Army Post Road, 1601 Army Post Road, called in by the manager, said that in front of lot 25, there's a green Hyundai Santa Fe, license plate Robert John Charlie, 595, occupied by a male and female that's been sleeping in the lot, says they've been trespassed previously. Will be a white male and white female.
2: Copy for both.

0: Anyway, said cars that can break for a suicide threat. 3005, Tawana Drive, advise.
1: 304, Adam, I can head that way.
0: Copy. Any Westside car to break and assist 304 Adam on a suicide threat. 3005 Tawana Drive, advise. Five one, David.
2: Go ahead.
0: I have a suicide threat west with only one in.
2: Tomorrow, please.
0: Copy,
2: 321.
0: I'm going to burr you west to assist 304 Adam on the suicide threat, 3005 Tawana Drive. Called in by Broadlawn staff. They received a message from their patient, Aaron Carpenter, saying that he wanted to be shot in the heart and hasn't been able to contact him since. And he does have a history of 96 issues, has expressed suicidal ideations in the past.
2: Howard.
3: 345th round.
0: Stand by, 304.
4: Give me a minute to do this trespass advisal, and then I'll go for Adam and attach myself when I'm done.
0: Copy, 321.
2: Sure.
0: 346.
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0: Copy.

0: Any central cards available to break for a suicide threat? 1200 University Avenue, advise.
1: 346.
0: 346.
1: Bounce me out this one, that way.
0: Copy. Any central car available to break and assist 346 on a suicide threat, 1200 University, advise. Both cars, I'm going to show you on the suicide threat central, 1200 University Avenue at the primary healthcare. They'll meet with staff. They're having issues with a male named Steven, who's in active psychosis and has a other histories of 96 issues and has made some suicidal statements. He'll be a white male wearing a gray and white shirt with khakis and is not violent at this time.
2: 321 copy. Do we have a last name for this guy?
0: Yes, his last name is Alfred.
2: Copy.
3: Three oh five. Assisted medic here. We can take the welfare in the six.
0: Copy. We're holding off on that. They might be at the hospital. Stand by.

0: 305.
1: But.
0: The trip got canceled. We'll keep you in.
1: Copy. I didn't need any assistance from that. To the trip.
0: Not at this time.
2: Transporting 1 to 2 CIS.
0: Copy, you said transporting 2 CIS?
2: Yeah, that's correct.
0: Copy.

0: 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Can you put me out at the 200 block of East Grand Avenue and start Crozo for Chevy Impala?
1: Copy. 200 block of East Grand.

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0: Both cars showing you on if that's just occurred. 1330 East University, 13330 East University at the Walgreens. You'll meet with staff. They had a white female with blonde hair wearing a gray hoodie and blue jeans shorts. Put some things in her purse and took off in a burgundy Toyota Corolla. License plate, Queen Charlie King, 559, with no time delay. Last thing going westbound on East University.
1: 27 sounds like probably a report trip then, so roll advice.
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0: 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Denies wanting to hurt himself.
1: Copy.

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1: Five oh three, David.
0: We got a welfare check south, no one to go.
1: I'll take a look at it.
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1: 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So doesn't look like we'll have much of a chance to talk with him, but we'll give it a shot.
0: Copy.

0: 304 Adam. I'm going to show you on this stalled 1201 63rd 1201 63rd Street. And meet with Lally in a gray Lincoln MTZ. They'll be in the northbound lanes of travel.
1: Copy.

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0: I'm going to have you assist medics on this PI, Southeast 14th and Hartford. Southeast 14th and Hartford. It will be a City of Des Moines truck and black Chevy Colorado truck in the northbound lanes. We have a female requesting medics. Not sure why.
1: Howdy.

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1: Not that I'm aware of. I'll show you in route.
0: Copy. Thanks, man.

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0: Can you check and see if 21 found that guy in the building yet or not?
1: 321.
2: What?
1: Have you found the mail yet?
2: No. Thinking hiding because he has not left the building and they can't find him, so he might be hiding in the room somewhere now.
1: Copy 346.
0: All right.

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1: 327.
0: If I note the trip, they're going to get a list together, then they'll call back in, so I advise for now.
1: Copy.

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1: Can I get a case number, please?
0: Case number is 24091-24091.
1: Copy, thank you.
0: You're welcome.
2: 346.
0: 346.
3: Can you give me your location in the building on 21, please?
0: 321. Where are you located at in the building?
4: That makes sense.
0: Okay, 21.
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0: Copy, 346.
2: I found
0: you. 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
0: Showing you on the half dispute, 1940 Arlington, Unit 3, 1914 Arlington Avenue, Unit Number 3, Nima Florpa in a gray Toyota Corolla.
1: Copy.

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1: Good.
0: I'm going to show you on this dumping report that can be done over the phone.
1: Copy. Can you bounce that back for a second? I think 327 said he'll take it.
0: Copy, 327.
1: Yeah, I'll take it. I think 23's got something to go check out.
0: Copy, it's all yours. Central requires medics en route 300 Walnut on a heart problem. They'll advise 1530.

0: 327.
1: 327?
0: Well, it just goes straight to voicemail, so I suppose you can clear it for now and see if you call us back in.
1: Copy.
0: I'll go take that dispute at Lutheran and advise.
1: Copy, I'll show you on it.
2: Working off duty at 1111 6th Avenue. Can you bill me a trip for trespass and give me the wagon for an adult male?
1: Copy, stand by.

0: 5119.
1: Can I get a case number, please?
0: Yeah, your case number is 24093-24093, and the wagon is currently up at the jail. I'll let them know when they leave. You have one to go.
1: Can you repeat that last part? They talked over you.
0: The wagon is just up at the jail. I'll let them know when they leave.
1: Copy, that works. Thank you.
0: You're welcome.

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0: Showing you guys on this welfare check, Southwest 16th and West MLK. Southwest 16th and West MLK is a white male wearing a red shirt and baggy shorts. Seems disoriented and is wandering into the streets. Should be just west of here.

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0: Copy, I'll show you on it. Southeast 8th and Shaw, there's a power line on fire that's near a tree. It's not on the ground. Caller said possibly a transformer blew.
1: Copy, Rob.

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1: Was it the only one call on this fella?
0: Yeah, just the one.
1: We're in the UTL. We'll take that first next.
0: Copy. I'll show you guys on it.

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1: Drop one off at County, we'll have mercy.
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1: 304.
0: Trip number, trip, please.
1: Trip number is Tucson Tom 260-153-457.
2: Okay. Yeah.

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1: Go ahead.
0: You should get the 1017 a call back. She's called in saying she missed your call.
1: Okay.

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0: 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It's my bad.
1: That's fine. I suspect it. Thank you.
0: No problem.

0: File for David, DP.
1: 504, David.
0: I said, see here, there's no fire over ours on the ground. I'll be doing it.
1: Copy.

0: 323. 323.
1: I'll handle that accident. 26.
0: Copy. It's all yours.

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0: Trip number, please.
1: Trip number is Kiss and Tom, 260-153-472.
0: Okay, thank you.
1: You're welcome.

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1: Yeah.
0: Channel 3, please.
1: Nothing.

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1: 304, Adam.
0: Did I get the trip number, please?
1: Trip number is T.S. and Tom, 260-153-459.
0: Did you say 459 for the last three?
1: Yes, that's correct.
0: Thank you.
1: You're welcome.

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0: You're welcome. Any Eastside car available to break and assist 321 on a dispute with a weapon, 3448 East 33rd advise.
2: 329, I'm logging in. I can head that way.
0: Copy, 321.
3: Over.
0: And 502 David, 343.
3: Go ahead.
0: Both cars showing you on a dispute with the weapon, 3448 East 33rd Street at the laundry place. It's called in by someone inside doing laundry. Said there's a white male with blue sweatpants, blue sweatshirt, and black pants that's armed with a hammer and is arguing with two of black males that are currently inside the store. The other two black males do not have any weapons.
3: Copy. 321, copy.

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0: And 329.
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0: Postcard is letting you know the white male is currently outside and is walking northbound now.
1: Copy.

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0: 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And 330.
1: 330.
0: Both cars showing you on this dispute over trespass, 423 East Phillip, unit 306, 423 East Phillip Street, unit 306. Me with Heather, the landlord here. She's having issues with the white female, unknown clothing description, that's not supposed to be here. And is refusing to leave. Abby.
1: Howdy.
0: West Side Cars, Medicine Route, 3220 MLK on chest pain, Miller Vise, 1611. For Adam. Good. How do you make this half dispute? 3917 Merced, 3917 Merced, meeting with Jen. Abby.

0: 321.
1: 321. 329, that's with me. I think I located.
0: Your traffic was unreadable.
1: Sorry about that. I think there's something up with my radio. I think I located the problem house at McDonald's. If 329 has met with the problem house. I mean, sorry, the reporting party yet or not?
0: 329?
2: Yes, I'm done with the line. Non-direct threats. He's just gonna watch me with a hammer around his hand. Probably come back here because he's got laundry to pick up, so let's see what the issue is with him.
0: Copy. 321, you direct?
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0: 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You got a text to 911 with jumbled lettering. It's going to be a phase 2 location.
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1: Yeah, I'm going to guess that's the same guy that we transported to this earlier.
0: Copy. Will you direct on the possible location change?
1: Yes, I am. We will just head down south this night until we see this fellow.
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0: 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There's an older female saying she needs medics. Taking multiple calls for this accident. It's just a two-vehicle accident. Black Chevy Equinox and white Chevy 2500 airbags have deployed.
1: Copy.
2: 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Can I get a case number, please?
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1: 327?
0: I don't know if you guys can do this. There's a remark in this trip. You could probably remove that. There's new people that live here now.
1: Copy.

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Showing you on a PDA, Oxford and East Euclid. Oxford and East Euclid, kind of a caller was a passerby, saw a silver car and a red truck. Both drivers are out.

0: 321.
1: Not sure if that suspicious person trip was still holding over up in McDonald's, but we didn't feel it over there. Car through that you feel?

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1: Well, this fellow disappeared again, so we're going to be ETL. We'll start with that dispute.
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0: I'm showing you on this fraud report, 2106 Echo Valley Drive, 2106 Echo Valley Drive at the Casey's, meeting with Griffin in a blue Echo Sport.
1: Copy. I was floating towards 333. Do you want to check with him and see if he needs anyone else?
0: Copy, 333. Officer Mortz.
1: I'll just flip that way and check on him first, and if he doesn't need anything, I'll head back to that fraud report.
0: Copy.
2: MC4.
3: Can you show me a service, please?
0: 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I'm going to send you a message as well.
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0: Have you gotten a chance to call the person yet?
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0: Copy, I'm going to hold off. 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
2: Copy.
1: Yes, thank you.
0: 5119.
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0: We advise that here would be 10-8.
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1: Yes, it's real messed up. I can take that suspicious activity if you want to start me another.
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1: Go ahead, sir.
0: 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One will have heavy front end damage on the truck, and the SUV will have heavy side damage.
1: Copy.

0: this welfare check at 10th and Mulberry. 10th and Mulberry, we've taken a couple calls. It says there is a white female that's hitting a child wearing a hoodie. It's outside a parked vehicle here. It'll be in the alley west of 10th, north of Mulberry.
1: Alley.

0: any central cars available to break and assist. 342 on a welfare check, 10th and Mulberry advised.
1: 344. Still trying to get my computer going, but I'll go.
0: Copy, 342.
2: Yeah, that's

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1: 304, Adam.
0: Can I get a case number, please?
1: Case number is 24098-24098.
0: Okay, thank you.

0: 342. 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
0: We did take another call from possibly someone involved at 210th Street. It's going to be me with the Jordan, since she's having issues with Olivia Withers. Since she broke her friend's windshield wipers and climbed on top of the car and her friend was assaulted. The problem half is a white female wearing a black sweatshirt and black sweatpants. Possibly went back inside the building here. So we believe it's related to the welfare check you guys are on.
1: Got it. Got it.

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1: 329.
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0: 342.
2: That would be fine with me.
0: Copy 347, I'll show you on it.
1: What's that?
0: 344.
2: 44, I'm direct.
0: MC8.
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0: Copy.

0: 5-10 David.
1: 5-10 David.
0: Does 346 need another car?
1: 346.
2: Go ahead.
1: Would you like another car?
2: No, I'm good for now, thank you.
1: Copy, 510 David.
0: Correct, thanks.
1: You're welcome.
3: I'm a little confused by these notes. Where are we meeting these people? And is it the same thing as this kid being hit?
1: Yes. So we got three different calls. The last one that came in is located at 210th Street. And you're meeting with Jordan. She said she's having issues with Olivia Winters. We do believe it's the same call as the original assault.
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2: 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It's going to be Paul George Lincoln, 313, 9th and University. Looks like two occupants. RO is 99, we'll advise.
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0: Showing you on this PDA over the time, MLK and Hickman. MLK and Hickman will be Buick Rendezvous versus another Buick. I'll be just south of here.
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0: The RO wasn't driving. We advised. We'll head to that dispute.
1: Copy. Show you on it.

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0: Got a couple of Super Powers running westbound about a block south of here. Do you want to let 329 know?
1: 329.
2: All right.
1: Three twenty-one.
0: What?
1: Are you actively pursuing them? Three twenty-one.
2: Well, I'll be out with them.
1: Copy. 329's out with the juveniles. They're going to be out with them, East 19th and Capitol.

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0: 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Tomlin Lane, Guthrie Avenue. It'll be a black truck and black BMW.
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0: Hey, if we got another vehicle or officer available, can they come over and block off Hubble and Guthrie for the westbound traffic?
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0: Both cars showing you on this suicide threat, 3148 Street, 31004 48th Street, meeting with Lori, her son John Grant, a 45-year-old white male, is having some 96 issues. Been making some suicidal statements as well.
1: Copy.
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0: I'm going to show you on this signal strip, 6th Avenue and Grand, 6th Avenue and Grand. We got a couple calls, one from a passerby said one of the lights has been stuck on red for a while, and then Dart called in, said the signal's stuck on red for northbound traffic.
1: Alright.

0: 361.
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0: Showing you on this wires, trip northeast 38th and East Broadway, northeast 38th and East Broadway, just east of here, there's a tree down on wires that's blocking the roadway. Madame has been contacted.
1: You got it.

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1: Yes, you can disregard the other car coming.
0: Copy, 502, David.
1: Direct, thank you.
0: Three forty-six.
2: Can I get the wagon for a female?
0: Copy, 361.
2: Go ahead.
0: You'll have a female to go at 2nd and Grand.
2: Copy. 346.
0: 346.
2: I'll be relocating to the post office just off the 2nd Ave. I'll be mercy.
0: Copy, 361.
2: 61.
0: He'll be relocating to the post office on 2nd Avenue, 1165 2nd Avenue, 1165 2nd Avenue.
1: Copy. Thank you.
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0: So when you're on this HAP domestic, 1930 Indianola Avenue, 1930 Indianola Avenue at the Quick Trip, you'll be meeting with Anthony in a red Chevy pickup.

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1: 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Can I get medics non-emergent for a 21-year-old female alert, conscious and breathing, complaining of head pain?
0: Copy.
2: Three forty-four. Previously, slides are actually stuck on green northbound, east and westbound traffic has a red light. I don't know if you have city yards can look at it or bring out a four-way stop sign.
0: Copy.

0: 347. 347. Did my partner pull a case number already?
1: Negative.
0: Yep, I will take a case number, please.
1: Copy, your case number is 24,105-24105. And I just wanted to confirm for the medics that you're at 200 10th Street.
0: That's correct.
1: Copy, thank you.

0: 335.
1: Can you give the caller a call back? I'm not seeing him out here.
0: Copy, will do.

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1: 327.
0: It looks like it's right at 4115 East 38th. There's a utility pole that's snapped in half as well.
1: Copy. Are there wires exposed?
0: Yeah, there's some that are down on the ground, but I'm almost wondering if this is a maybe an internet line and an internet pole, but they can check it out and figure it out if it's theirs or not.
1: Copy.
2: 361.
1: 361.
2: They're going up central. Any others?
1: Not that I'm aware of. I'll show you around.
2: Copy. Starting into BD3.
1: Copy.
3: Hey, it bounced me off of the stray, but leave it on the board and put me off the stick instead. And then it looks like this stick is actually going to be a cruelty call.
1: Copy.

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1: Good.
0: He says he's there at the Casey's. Is that where you're at?
1: Yes, that's where I was at.
0: Copy. Stand by.

0: 35. He said he's there now. He's going to flag you down.
1: Robbie.
2: Can we get the patrol camera, please?
3: Any officer with a patrol camera advised. Any central officer with a patrol camera advised.
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3: Copy, 347?
2: 347.
3: 342 will be heading down to you shortly.
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1: 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I'm going to show you on this theft report, 3525 Merle Hay Road, 3525 Merle Hay Road. You'll meet with staff.
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0: Both cars on the structure fire. Caller said their husband burnt something in the oven. The fire's out, but there's a lot of smoke, and they're evacuating.
1: Got it.

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0: So when you want this PDA at 40th and Douglas, 40th and Douglas, it'll be a 2019 Chevy Silverado versus a Chevy Cavalier.
1: Copy.

0: AR3.
1: May I get a case number, please?
0: Case number is 24,108-24108. AR3, did you copy the case number?
1: Okay, thank you. MC4, DP.
0: MC4.
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Until I get something more pressing, I'll show you on this abandoned 1342 Wade, 1342 Wade. It'll be a blue sedan.

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0: Copy, I'll stay this way.
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0: 336. Bold cars return trip for you at 423 East Phillips Street, 423 Phillip on undisputed or trespass. Can be me as a property manager outside. Still having issues with a light-skinned black female with longer hair and another black female wearing a white tank top and red pants today on the first floor hallway. Copy.
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0: 327.
1: Go ahead.
0: No one's here yet. You want to just see if City Arts has a couple barricades to bring up here? They don't need to be for the whole road, but maybe just to cover about 8 to 10 feet of the road. Two barricades would be fine.
1: I'll give them a call.

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2: Good.
0: And dispatch to MC8. MC8. All cars, Southeast Start for this mental for RB 6300, Southeast 14, 6300, Southeast 14. Calling by, just somebody driving by so that there's a white male about in his 30s wearing brown flannel jacket, khakis with a Carhartt sitting in front, appears to be having some 96 issues.
3: Copy.
1: Hey,

0: 325.
1: All right.
0: Hey, so you're pulling up. Croto is out there. They're not finding the lady or the vehicle. The caller on this actually called in on the person's behalf because her phone should be in the vehicle. She might be inside the store, but just want to give you an update.
1: Thank you.
0: You're welcome, 1819.
2: 361.
0: Go ahead.
2: Picked one up central. Anyone else need us before we head up?
0: Not to my knowledge. I'll show you en route.
2: Copy. Starting's going to be 17.
0: Copy, thanks.
1: 325.
0: Go ahead.
1: All right, Chrono, it's going to be on the east side of the building.
0: Copy. East side of the building.
3: 330 DP. 330. We advise 10-8.
0: Copy.
2: 31 DP.
0: 331.
2: He checks okay. He does not want help from us or MC, so we'll be back in.
0: Copy. MC direct. MC direct. Copy, thank you. And 502, David.
4: 502.
0: Any permission to hold a domestic east over the time?
4: Hey, firm, first available.
0: Copy, thanks.
4: 342. Okay, Croto for a private. We are south of the intersection.
0: Copy, we'll give him a call. Is it going to be for the tracks of the sedan?
4: It'll be for the sedan, Honda sedan.
0: Copy.
4: 322 DP.
0: 322.
4: Inquiry just tonight.
0: Copy, stand by for another. 321.
1: 321.
0: Both cars just domestic over the time. You're going to head to East 20th Court and Maple Street. East 20th Court and Maple meet with Curtis. He'll be waiting in a black Toyota Highlander. I had some issues with the folks at his home. If you want to just take a look at the turn notes.
1: Okay.
0: 331.
2: Go ahead.
0: And 333.
2: Go ahead.
0: And Ligers are still together. I'm going to straight for this domestic. Looks like we got upgraded to a domestic site. 5015 Southwest 9, 5015 Southwest 9. Going to be building C as in Charlie. Caller believes that there's a domestic situation going on the second floor. Trying to still see if we can get further, but they heard some slamming noises.
2: Got it. Got it.

0: 303.
1: Good.
0: Actually, you can disregard 305.
2: 305.
0: Hey, sorry, I forgot we had you guys as the two-man. I'll just start for the mall. 3800 Mall Hay on China. We have security in the office near game day. They have a black female juvenile about 2 to 3 years old in the office with them. Sounds like can't find mom anywhere.
2: Copy and route.
0: Actually, 305, it sounds like mom is going to be one of the shop owners inside the mall. They didn't specify which one, but I'll still have you go meet with them in the security office.
2: Copy.
0: Three thirty-one
3: Severance. I'm direct. I'm
0: copy, thank you. 333.
3: Also direct.
0: Copy, thank you both.

0: 303.
1: Good.
0: 304, Adam. Both cars, domestic fight, 1507 32nd Street, 1507 32nd Street. On the second floor up the back, there's a male here who appears to be hitting his girlfriend, skinny white male with brown hair, about 47 years old, and white female with brown hair, and followed by the downstairs neighbor. Let you know when we get further.
1: Got it.

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1: Got it.

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1: Go ahead.
0: And 322. Just an update, you're 1017 on this. It's actually going to be waiting in the Taco Jones parking lot.
1: Copy.

0: 303. 304, Adam. Both cars just a little bit further for you. It sounds like the female took off, white female wearing a red shirt and gray shorts, was seen walking the alley going towards Clark Street, so that's going to be southbound from the address. Again, from the alley, I'm not sure where the male is at this time. Caller doesn't feel comfortable checking.
1: Everything's quieted down. We talked to some people, and this is a fairly regular occurrence, so we'll be 10-8 for now.
0: Copy.

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1: Copy, 3-3, redirect.

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1: 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She really didn't want to talk to us, so we advise tonight.
0: Copy.

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0: All cars are surface overdose, 1517 Dixon Street, 1517 Dixon. Called in by mom, is not on scene. Saying that her daughter was texting her and was saying that she had taken some pills, not sure what kind, in an attempt to commit suicide. I'll let you know when we get further.
1: Copy.
0: And all cars, correction, it's actually daughter who's saying, calling to check on mom. Mom's name is going to be Lisa. Again, I'll let you know if we get anything further. Still not sure what pill she took, but we have medics headed that way as well.
1: Copy.

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0: Be advised, can you build a site press pass to the same address, please?
1: Copy.

0: 325.
1: Go on.
0: We have a phone number for a victim.
1: Yeah, it looks like there's a phone number for Lisa on the truck now.
0: Try and call.
1: I'll call.

0: 321 VP.
1: 321.
0: That is some trip notes. Trip notes being clear. So that is tonight.
1: Copy. Hey, have you guys made contact yet? We weren't able to get through on the phone, and we tried sending a text as well. No answer.
0: No, we're checking the house.
1: Copy.

0: I'm outside here.
1: 325, we have a text.
0: We're gonna need you.
2: Sorry, we saw 9.
1: Someone please ring a catch call.
3: Five oh two.
2: 502, David.
3: Is ARL available to assist those cops?
2: Yeah, that's what we're trying to see. Dispatch channel control.
4: Yes.
2: Hey, I have officers that are needing assistance with a catch call on the east side. Is that something you can help with?
4: Yes, I'm just wrapping up at the shelter now. I should be leaving here in approximately 5 minutes if you want to assign me to this.
2: Copy, thank you. 325 direct.
1: Right.
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0: AR6, I'm having some computer issues. What is that? Do you need me headed to?
1: Yep, it's going to be 1517 Dixon Street, 1517 Dixon.
0: Copy, I'm 10 minutes out.
1: Copy, thank you.

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1: Good.
0: And 327.
2: Good.
0: Wolf Bear's domestic, 4857 Richmond Ave, 4857 Richmond, meeting with Mariah outside, having issues with her grandpa.
1: Really?

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1: Go ahead.
0: Is your guard animal control, I'll take a case number.
1: Copy, 325, case number out there is going to be 24,111-24111.
0: Thank you.
1: You're welcome. AR-6.
2: AR-6.
1: You've been disregarded. I'll show you back in.

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1: Scott.
0: Hey, I'm out here at 325 and 329. Can you have Arrow continue this way? They might need to come and take this dog for safekeeping.
1: Okay, copy. Air 6.
2: Air 6 is direct. Just to clarify, 1517 Dixon, correct?
1: Yes, ma'am. 1517 Dixon.
2: Copy. Let's turn out.
1: Copy, thanks.